104.1 The Edge, Albuquerque's alternative. My own worst enemy from Lid. I'm Mike Jones. Everyone's worst enemy right now is the price of gas. How much higher can it go? We have some help for you, though, with alternative income. There's a lot of money you can win. I'll tell you about that in a couple minutes. Stained.

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It's Mike Jones. The Edge brings you a sold-out show with AFI at the historic El Rey Theater on April 27th. We've got your only chance to get to the show. 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

104.1 The Edge, Albuquerque's alternative, Lincoln Park, and Numb. It's Mike Jones with everything else that's been going on today. It's been so busy, I haven't even said Happy Star Wars Day. May the 4th be with you. Maybe tonight you want to watch a Star Wars movie or a couple episodes of a show. I might watch some of The Mandalorian and Grogu. I love the show. It's one of my favorite things of all in Star Wars. I can't wait for the movie to come out in a couple weeks. That's going to be a lot of fun. Glass Animals.

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1: Harvey Danger and Flagpole Sitta. It's Mike Jones. I wish I had some pictures from back in the day when I was a teenager of my bedroom, because we have bedroom posters from Yellow Card and Good Charlotte. No pictures. My room, we didn't need photographic evidence of that room anyway. But I know I had Metallica posters, Nirvana, Foo Fighters, Soundgarden, definitely some wrestling ones. Stone Cold Steve Austin. Oh, hell yeah.

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What's going on? It's Alex Mack. You know what's funny? I like get a lot of requests for 21 Pilots. Huge band, right? But it's their fan base that is so loyal and invested, not just, you know, in the music, but all like the lore and the lyrics and the stories. They really have like made me a bigger 21 Pilots fan. So I appreciate it. This is one of their newest ones right now. It's called Drag Path.

0: 104.1 The Edge, Albuquerque's alternative. What's going on? It's Alex Mack. It is Monday for sure. Hopefully you've had a good one, or if you're heading into the night shift, you're working nights like I am, let me know if I can help out. If it's a certain song, you just want me to play your favorite band, that's like my actual job. Happy to do it. You just have to, you know, tell me what that song is or who the band is, right? 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Just, you know, tell me your name, where you're listening from, whatever you want to hear. You can tell me what you're getting into, vent about Monday. I don't care. The show's for you. Hit send on that talkback and it comes right to me in the studio.
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104.1 The Edge, Albuquerque's alternative. Hey, what's going on? It's Alex Mack. Now, I don't know if this is just like my personal anxiety, but is there anything worse than when you're texting somebody and you just get that like little three dot ellipses bubble for like way too long? Is that just me? It's so stressful.

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What's up, it's Alex Mack. And hey, iHeartRadio is teaming up with Donors Choose to honor and celebrate a bunch of hardworking teachers who are inspiring and preparing our children for the future. 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

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My name is Alex Mack. Appreciate you hanging out. Hope your Monday is going well. Just here to play you some good music to hopefully make it a little bit better. Starting to get requests for this song, which is awesome. This band's called In Color. Some young guys. I saw them recently. So good live. It was funny. I played this the other night and somebody sent me a talk back on the free iHeartRadio app. It was like, I love this song, but like, that lyric, driving with no headlights on, like, stresses me out. Like, I'm being such a mom about it. It's this song called Headlights.

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1: A little Blink 182, just because, you know, we're not getting any Blink live this year. I guess, okay, they had one show, I think it was in February, but that was their one show of the year, which does make me think that maybe they're in the studio, you know, working on something new, which I would love. But in the meantime, we are getting new Sublime. That album comes out next month with this one, Ensenada.

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1: Touch Tunes hates to see me coming with that one. It's Alex Mack. Oh, goodness. You know you've done it, too. Hey, if you need something to binge, you ran out of shows to watch, check out LPTV on YouTube. Yeah, Linkin Park TV. It's like their behind-the-scenes, like, tour vlog kind of stuff. They have, like, over 40 episodes, I'm pretty sure. It's awesome stuff. A little sneak peek into the life of being in Linkin Park.

0: 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I don't know about you and your weekend, but I was not financially responsible. Okay, to be fair, when am I ever? Sorry, I got to grow up at some point. The good news for you, at least, is you have all these chances to win $1,000. Like, I mean, literally just for doing what you're doing right now. Cash is back. We are dropping keywords throughout the day, each weekday. You hear that keyword, type it in the website. You're up for $1,000. It's like the easiest grand ever.
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104.1 The Edge, Albuquerque's alternative. What's going on? It's Alex Mack. You know what? It's easy to talk about the Foo Fighters, right? I mean, so many hits, such history in alternative rock. But I'll be honest with you, this new record has like reignited my love for the band. And also, it seems like it's doing the same thing for them. They're so stoked on it, having such a good time.

104.1 The Edge. My name is Alex Mack. And hey, The Edge wants to put you in the best seats in the house for the Breaking Benjamin and 3 Days Grace show coming up at Isleta Amphitheater. So join us this Friday from 5 to 7 p.m. at the Effing Bar on Coors north of I-40. We'll have your chance to win some of the best seats in the house. I'm talking like with a private bar and your first round of Bud Lights on us. 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
1: I had such a funny moment last night. It's Alex Mack. I was playing, you know, some music in the apartment. My roommate was like, what is this? It sounds like The Strokes, kind of. I was like, hey, it is. He's like, they have new music? I'm like, yeah, you're clearly not listening to my radio show. This is the new Strokes right now. It's called Going Shopping. Like

Albuquerque's alternative, 104.1 The Edge. Kind of a funny story, since I just played you that 3 Days Grace song. It's Alex Mack. I was just checking our, like, talkback requests, you know, that come in on the free iHeartRadio app. I just got one that was like, can you play, like, some Miles Smith or 3 Days Grace? I was like, those are two very different worlds. I picked 3 Days Grace, so hopefully you enjoyed that, as well as this new one from Tame Impala. That whole record, Deadbeat, incredible with this song. It's called Dracula.

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1: I'll be honest, that Frey song is one of those songs that takes me back to my first job. I worked at a Cold Stone Creamery, the ice cream spot, and that song was like on repeat. Like, it just takes me right back to being 16. Next up, I got you Sublime. Actually, we have a new album from them coming out next month. This is the title track of that whole thing. It's Until the Sun Explodes.

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1: It really is a Monday. Like, I can tell, especially me just having the realization a few minutes ago that I've completely left my laundry, not even in the dryer to get wrinkled, but in the washer. So now I'm going to come back to some soggy clothes. 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

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What's going on? It's Alex Mack. 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

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Have you ever taken zinc? Dude, it's Alex Mack. I was not built for that, or maybe I didn't do any research. I was like, oh, this is going to help me. Didn't know you needed to take that, like, with food in your stomach. Taking zinc on an empty stomach really, like, it wrecked me last night. So, a word to the wise. Weezer and Bethany Costantino on this. Song's called Go Away.

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104.1 The Edge. Gotta play some Foo Fighters. I've just been listening to the new album so much. I'm super stoked on it. Been watching a lot of interviews too. There was an awesome one where Dave Grohl was talking about Pat Smear, you know, of the Foo Fighters, saying like, oh, yeah, you'll never guess Pat's favorite band. And the interviewer guessed like, you know, Guns N' Roses, like The Clash, stuff like that. Dave was like, nope, Mariah Carey. I thought that was incredible. Like, that's so sick. Yeah, I do love some Mariah Carey. Somber right now. This is Back to Friends.

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104.1 The Edge. Do want to chime in super quick. My name is Alex Mack. This is a super important month to me. It is Mental Health Awareness Month. I just want to say, without sounding corny or whatever, that it's okay to feel like you're struggling and that you're lost and to be like stuck, you know, and be in this darkness. But also know that there are so many people who care and want to help. So don't be afraid ever to reach out for support. Talk to your friends, your family. Say what you need. Tell them that you love them. It's just such an important time. There are so many awesome resources. Particularly, I like Punk Rock Saves Lives. But, you know, find your own. Mental health awareness is so important. And, you know, we're celebrating that all month.

Albuquerque's alternative, 104.1, The Edge. I'm pretty confident that I've told you this before, but it's important. It's Alex Mack. I'm playing you Turnstile right now. And if you like this, if this is a new band for you, do yourself a favor. Go back and look up videos from them performing in like 2014, 2015. It's going to make you want to go to a show. They're so sick. This is Look Out for Me.

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Albuquerque's alternative, 104.1 The Edge. Are we doing Cinco de Mayo tomorrow? Is that like a thing? Do people still celebrate that? I just remember like being, you know, like right out of college, and that was like such a huge day. Also, I will tell you, you know, tomorrow's May 5th. That also means Cinco de Mayo's on a Taco Tuesday. I'm just saying, how do you not celebrate that? Let me know if you have any spots I need to check out. You can DM me at Alex Mack Live. And I got you, Young the Giant. This is Different Kind of Love.

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2: I always feel like a little bit of responsibility for your new music show, especially on Mondays. Because, look, it's the first day of the week. Mondays are tough. So if I can help, you know, at least distract you or shake off that first day of the week with a full hour of new music, like, I'm going to do it. On the show tonight, I got your Royal Otis, Bridget Calls Me Baby. There's new Dirty Heads and Yellow Card. Biba Doobie and Jutes on the show. You know, two artists that are, like, all over my social media right now. Plus new All-American Rejects and 21 Pilots. So hang out. Again, a full hour of all the best new stuff, starting with the new one from Muse. We're going to get that on their new album next month. It's called Be With You. It seems

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0: I'm Alex Mack. This next band, I feel like, has had such like an explosion onto the scene. I mean, at least for me, because I'm seeing them everywhere now. They're selling out shows. They're called Bridget Calls Me Baby. This song's awesome. It's called Slumber Party.

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1: Dirty Heads, their new one called One of Those Days on Emerging Alt. I'm Alex Mack. I just love that, like, in a world where we have so much, like, aggression and tension and angst and stress, like, we also have Dirty Heads, just chill vibes. It's the best. Oh, and they're going out on tour with 311. Like, that show's going to be such a nice break from all the angst. I love it. Got you somber right now. It's also called Home Record.

94.1 The Edge, Albuquerque's alternative. Yellow Card and Good Charlotte together on that one called Bedroom Posters here on Emerging Alt. My name's Alex Mack. It was funny, my roommate texted me because I was playing this song the other night. He was like, "You guys playing Beba Doobie on the radio?" I'm like, "Yeah, man, this one with the Marias, All I Did Is Dream of You."

104.1 The Edge, Albuquerque's alternative. Those Jutes, song's called It Takes Two on Emerging Alt. My name's Alex Mack. Really excited, for like a million shows coming up this year, but the fact that we're getting a new Muse album, tour coming up, but as much as I am excited to see Muse, the like quote-unquote opening bands, the support bands are really what's like making me excited for the show. Yeah, they're bringing out like Block Party and Portugal the Man and these guys, Temper Trap, gonna be there. So really excited to see this new one live from the Temper Trap. It's called Giving Up Air.

104.1 The Edge. That was Cannons. Song's called Starlight on Emerging Alt. My name's Alex Mack. This band, Temper City, so cool. I'm really excited to have found them this year. I love this song too, kind of talking about that struggle between like your actual like authentic emotions versus like just being a people pleaser and saying whatever you need to say. That's something I struggle with. That's why it's called self.

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1: That was 21 Pilots, right? Their song Drag Path here on Emerging Alt. Here's one thing I can say, not just about the band 21 Pilots, but about their fan base. So loyal, so invested in all the lore and the shows and the social media, all of it. They have helped me become a bigger 21 Pilots fan, so if that's you, I appreciate it. Hey, this is the new one from Modest Mouse right now. We had this as an iHeartRadio world premiere called Picking Dragons' Pockets.

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1: I would imagine it feels like such a full circle moment for Lola Young, who last September had to cancel the rest of her tour, starting with All Things Go Music Festival, because she was not well. 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
1: 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They're going to be something, and they're going to be something big. It was an instant when we first heard this band, In Color. 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

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My name is Tammo. The Woody Show will make your life look a whole lot better with redneck news. It's always something where you say, I'm just so glad that wasn't me. The Woody Show this morning at 6, right here on The Edge.

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104.1 The Edge. In our very Americanized version of Cinco de Mayo today, it falling on a Taco Tuesday could not be any better. I can't wait to celebrate later. My name is Tamo with Royal Otis right now. Who's your boyfriend?

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1: It is National Teacher Appreciation Week. Thank you so much to our unsung heroes, to all of our teachers, caring for children in so many ways, preparing them for the future. My name is Tammo with Yellow Card and Good Charlotte Bedroom Posters. I'm

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The Wow Signal comes out on June 26th. This is my favorite song we've heard so far from the album. It's Be With You.

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1: I love it. Hayley Williams announcing a new era. 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She's focusing on all of her solo work. I love that. My name is TMO with Foo Fighters right now. 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
1: 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The Woody Show will make your life look a whole lot better with Redneck News. It's always something where you say, I'm just so glad that wasn't me. The Woody Show this morning at 6, right here on The Edge.

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1: Okay, this is kind of exciting because I sometimes like drinking the non-alcoholic beers just because, you know, on the weekend, it's 11 a.m. You've been outside doing work and you're hot. You want to drink. But I don't want an actual beer at 11 a.m. I just want like the refreshing taste. Coors Light, one of my favorites, now have a 0.0 beer. I'm going to have to look for that.

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1: All right, phones. We're going to get those loaded up. We're going to do radio's most immature game, Guess Who's Gas this hour.
2: Hell yeah.
1: In fact, not right this second. We'll get people all set up. It'll be in the next segment.
3: All right. Okay.
1: I'm just giving you a heads up.
2: Late.
1: On Guess Who's Gas. Let's see. How about some food news?
4: Some food news.
1: This is Buffalo Wild Wings.
2: I'm listening.
4: All right.
2: Love them.
1: They've really fallen off, though.
4: Really?
2: You think?
1: Yeah.
4: They've really ramped up their advertising, but with women.
1: But they used to be popping. They used to be so busy. And then I feel, and it's been a while, but even the last time I went in there, it was kind of a ghost town.
4: Oh, really?
2: I'm surprised.
4: Yeah, that would be like the hangout to go watch sports and things like that.
1: Yeah.
4: But I haven't heard much. I know Tyler has a beef with them because they asked him to move his table like 3 times.
1: Oh, no.
4: So they're on his hit list.
1: Well, they're changing up their restaurant concept, and they are introducing a new string of outlet restaurants with no tables, no waiters, no dine-in seating of any kind. They're calling it BWW Go.
3: Okay.
1: So Buffalo Wild Wings Go.
3: Just a counter?
1: A BWW Go.
4: Well, it's probably for food delivery services and
1: take out and delivery orders instead of like a full sports bar experience.
4: I get it.
1: B-Dub says that they're just going in the direction that dining habits are going, with apps like DoorDash being more popular. Social media not having that excuse. They say it represents something more permanent than just convenience. And it's just another example of corporate purge.
4: Less overhead on the locations and stuff.
1: Are they going to be closing the full locations just to keep these little small ones open? Remember Pizza Hut, kind of the same thing. Pizza used to go and you used to eat there.
3: It used to be a gourmet experience.
2: That was like Friday night.
3: The Tiffany lamps.
1: There are a few.
4: Yeah.
1: But what? Find me a Pizza Hut where you can go in and sit down and eat.
3: There's very hard to find.
4: Yeah, not many.
1: They're just takeout spots.
2: Yeah.
4: But
1: is that where B-Dubs is going? I don't know.
4: They're probably going the way of Wingstop, because that's pretty much what Wingstop is.
2: Yeah,
3: is there a difference?
2: Basically.
4: Yeah, big difference.
2: Oh, yeah.
3: Like, in terms of the food.
1: You can get more at Buffalo Wild Wings besides wings. Wingstop is pretty much
3: just wing. But for like a blind contest, wing versus wing, would you be able to tell who's who?
1: I honestly like Wingstop better.
3: Yeah. Really?
2: I like Wingstop, the garlic parmesan.
1: Oh, those are good.
4: So good.
1: Yeah, them's is good. Yeah,
4: shout out Wingstop.
1: A new health trend is making the rounds on social media. Have you guys heard of a fart salad?
4: No.
2: Fart salad? No.
1: Well, we're going into Guess Who's Gas.
3: What?
1: Yeah, fart salad. This is not like cake farts where people are farting in
3: on Twitter.
1: In salads, it's a reference for certain vegetables in the salad known to cause gas.
3: Yeah,
4: Sammy knows those ones.
3: Yeah.
1: So things like broccoli, cabbage, Brussels sprouts, coleslaw mix.
4: All the stuff that Sammy eats.
3: I know. I love Brussels sprouts.
1: All these veggies are high in fiber, and that's where the gassy part comes in.
4: So rank.
1: Yeah. Now, if you don't want it that healthy, no problem. Other things that could be used in a fart salad are pasta, cheese, pepperoni, onion. The seasonings and the dressings. And so basically, pizza without the lettuce, when you think about it.
3: Yeah.
1: Otherwise people are switching up. The main goal of the fart salad, though, is to keep your fiber intake as high as possible. Get that fiber.
3: Is there anything more vile sounding than fart salad?
1: I'll take the fart salad.
0: Sit tight.
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0: And then there's some extra credit here at the end. Wow. Listen to this.
1: That sounds muddy.
2: Oh, that got wet at the end.
1: There's some stuff coming out.
2: That got juicy.
3: Yeah, that was warm and wet.
2: I'm worried about her. Look,
0: for the entertainment value of it, real fake, don't care.
2: Love it. Pretty funny.
1: Damn.
0: Guess who's gas? Female officer.
1: She's doing that lifting the thing. Do you ever lay down in bed and you're like, oh, I got to rip one, but then you lift the side of your cheek just so it gets a clear way
3: like
1: of
3: you just
1: kind of
3: roll to your side.
1: No, you roll to your side, but then you grab your hand and put it on your butt cheek. And then, like,
3: No, you don't, just me.
0: Okay. No, I guess I mean, I can.
3: I'll roll over.
1: Yeah, I'll roll over, but then I'll. You know what? I'll clear the passage and lift it with my hand.
2: Why?
1: Why? Because because it's you know, less trapped in there.
0: Oh. Okay. I mean, if I do fart under the covers, I will air it out.
1: No one lifts the cheek.
0: No, not the cheek, but I will lift the sheet and kind of get it
3: back and forth.
0: Because inevitably, when I end up turning to my other side or whatever, then I'll catch a whiff of it later because it's all trapped under there.
3: Yeah.
0: Yeah, you let it out. Mm. Yeah. 877-44-WOODY. It's time to play Radio's most immature game. It's time to play
4: Guess Who's Gas?
0: Ongoing homework assignment here. If you work on the Woody Show, and if you feel one brewing, you capture it. You take that recording that you made of whatever you let loose, and you send it to me. I play it here on the air. And then you, as the listener, just have to be the first person to correctly identify whose gas is. Your options: Woody, Gina, Greg, Menace, Seabass, or Morgan. Those are the options. Phones are lit up. We go to our first person here. And let's say hi to Tanya. Hi, Tanya.
5: Hi.
0: What's
2: up?
0: All right, so we're going to play Guess Who's Gas. And when you're ready, say hit me.
5: Hit me.
0: All right.
1: All right.
3: That's kind of small. Short
0: and sweet. Kind of small and cute.
1: Yeah. Little power behind it.
0: Little angry blast.
3: A little
0: there.
3: Bit. Yeah.
2: Like an angry duckling.
0: Yeah. All right, so Guess Who's Gas. Your options: Woody, Seabass, Gina, Morgan, Greg, or Menace?
5: I want to go with Seabass.
0: All right, show me Seabass.
2: You would never say that.
6: I mean, I don't disrespect it, but no, that's not.
0: Yeah, all right. Thank you, Tanya. Let's go to Mallory. Hey, what's up, Mallory?
7: Hi, Woody Show. Hi. I love you.
0: Oh, we love you too.
3: Hey.
0: All right, we're playing Radio's most immature game, Guess Who's Gas. When you're ready, say hit me.
7: Hit me.
0: All right, so Seabass is out. Your options on the table at this point: Woody, Gina, Greg, Menace, or Morgan.
7: I'm going to say Menace. Right.
0: Show me Menace. Yay! Oh my God, Menace.
3: Was that a lift the butt cheek part?
1: No, that was just, you know, short and sweet, but
3: just
1: powerful.
3: Just standard.
0: That is indeed Menace.
3: Wow.
1: Yeah.
6: Just mess around in the park.
0: Mallory, congratulations. You are the winner on this round of Guess Who's Gas. Yeah. Hang on 1 second. We will get all your information, okay?
7: Thank you. Bye.
0: All right, bye.
3: Bye.
1: You know, total cash.
2: It sounded like a little mouse or a little duck or something that wants to show he's really mad. Right.
0: Yeah, that was a quick one.
6: Nice.
0: All right. Let's see. Do that. You guys want to do another one?
2: Yes.
3: Of course.
0: All right. Guess Who's Gas, 877-44-WOODY. Let's say hi to Jose. Hey, Jose.
8: Hey, how are you guys?
0: We're doing great. All right, so we're playing Guess Who's Gas. Everybody's back on the table.
1: All right.
0: All right. Guess Who's Gas. When you're ready, say hit me.
8: Hit me.
6: I like the tonality of that.
2: Yeah, me too.
6: A whistle in it.
3: Very warbly.
0: All right, so your options are Woody, Gina, Greg, Menace, Seabass, or Morgan. Guess Who's Gas?
8: That has to be Greg.
0: Show me Gregory. It is not Greg, but thank you for listening. Let's say hi to Rylan. Hey, Rylan.
9: Hello.
3: Hey.
0: All right, so it's Guess Who's Gas. When you're ready, say hit me.
9: Hit me.
2: That end is so
3: almost
2: squeaky.
3: Sounds electrical, like an arcing wire.
0: So it is not Greg Gorey.
3: No.
0: Greg's been guessed twice already.
6: So say you.
2: In a row.
0: So your options are Woody, Gina, Menace, Seabass, or Morgan. Guess Who's Gas?
9: Is it Seabass?
0: Show me Seabass.
9: It is not Seabass.
6: Respectable, but I wouldn't submit that.
0: Say hi to Michelle. Hey, Michelle.
10: Hi.
0: Hi.
10: Oh, my God. I'm so excited.
0: It's radio's most immature game. Texting over to 229-8701 says, seriously, the dumbest effing segment.
3: Yeah. Really? Sure. I thought it was highbrow. No, what are you talking about?
0: Don't be mad. Yeah. Be happy.
1: I thought it was elite.
0: All right. Here we go. When you're ready, say hit me.
10: Hit me.
0: Your options are Woody, Gina, Menace, or Morgan. Guess who's guess?
10: I feel this is more like Gina.
0: Show me Gina Grad.
1: Oh, wow.
2: Oh, I appreciate it.
0: Yeah, it is. It is not Gina Grad, but thank you for listening. Let's say hi to Lana.
11: It's Lena, but
0: Lena.
11: Hi.
0: Lena. Lena. Hey, Lena. All right, so Lena, guess who's gas. When you're ready, say hit me.
10: Hit me.
0: All right, we're getting down to it. Your options are Woody, Menace, or Gina. Woody, Menace, or Morgan.
10: I'm going to go with my girl, Morgan.
0: Show me Morgan Cook.
2: Oh, my God. Morgan.
12: I was hoping that was me.
2: The end was so squeaky.
12: Did I put a note on what I ate with that one?
0: You did not.
12: Did I send you? Oh, man.
2: We hear it again.
0: Yeah. Well, you know, protein and.
12: Yeah, a lot of eggs.
0: Yeah.
1: I think it was the broccoli butt beef.
0: Forceful. You know what I mean?
12: Asparagus, yeah.
0: Woman power.
3: Wow, you're gross.
12: Wow. Yeah. So good, it sounds fake.
0: All right, well, Lena, congratulations. Another winner on Guess Who's Gas.
12: Congrats, yeah. Lena.
0: All right, thank you for listening. Appreciate you. Hang on 1 second, okay?
11: Thank you, guys. Love you.
0: Hello, everybody.
2: Bye.
0: Everybody.
2: Somebody said, F the people who hate it. My 4-year-old loves it.
0: Oh, yeah. Okay. It's big with the elementary school crowd. It's huge. We're going to take a quick break. More Woody Show's next. Hang on.
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3: Hello.
1: We got Seabass. 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
1: Phones are open, 877-44-WOODY. 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
2: Nice. 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
2: Yeah.
1: It is the Woody Show.
4: Yeah, wrestling's different. Like this is like boys. Full on, almost like MMA.
3: Yeah. Striking. Yeah.
1: Wow. Yeah, she's striking. Uh-huh. She's
5: That's bad for your brain.
3: Yeah, and then if you look at Thailand, they have a lot of kids fighting out there.
5: Oh, yeah, they're there.
3: It's questionable.
5: They have, like, little kids training, like, adults
3: in
5: fighting in Thailand.
3: But I don't know.
4: Yeah, look at this chick, Greg. Watch this girl. I mean, she's
2: so tiny.
4: Yeah, she's tiny. She's, like, six,
2: wow,
4: maybe.
2: Wow, good blow to the face.
4: And she's whipping ass.
2: She's not getting up.
4: And these little boys get up and they're crying.
2: Oh my God.
5: I thought they would have headgear.
6: No mercy.
4: That's what I'm talking about.
6: Hey, does that exist in this dojo? Does it?
2: She knows what she's doing.
4: So kids can kick each other's asses like this, but we can't get like some kind of like exhibition.
3: Right.
7: I love that the reps are like on their knees because everyone's a little.
2: Got toddlers.
5: It's a good way to avoid having to pay for college.
4: Yeah. After hours voicemail. Going back to your fight, people still sending you love and support.
3: Oh, babe.
8: Oh my God, Morgan, your fight was so awesome. Oh my God, you were so good, dude. We watched your fight. My partner will not say anything. He's sitting here being a patty pan. But that was amazing, dude. You fought your ass off. That was so cool. I love it. You did so amazing. I don't know how you didn't win that fight. That was ridiculous.
3: I lost it, yeah.
4: Yeah, that's all right.
3: But thank you. Thank you.
4: Yeah, that's all right. 877-44-WOODY.
9: Hey, Woody. So I have kind of a unique angle, I guess, or a hot take on the whole roommate drama. I kind of feel like it's Woody's fault. I think that people like to point at Morgan and say she brought up so much stuff on the show and that stuff that wasn't necessary, kind of exposing, you know, the roommate drama stuff that, you know, they could have just handled on their own. But I think people forget that Woody, you're always opening the door and inviting Morgan out to share and kind of picking for you know, more dirt you can use. And so I kind of want to call Woody on this. No one else is really asking. You know, you're not asking Menace, hey, what's the last thing you and your wife fought about this week? But you were asking Morgan, and Morgan's an open book. You know, you can ask Morgan anything. She'll tell you, and you know it. So I don't know. Woody, you got some answering to do, man. Bye.
4: I'll give you all the answers that you want. Mm-hmm. I was told, hey, I got some news to share. And then she went on the air and shared how she and Tyler were roommates.
3: Yeah.
4: And so that opened the door to a bunch of questions from everybody. And then
3: exactly
4: she was goofing on him with all the, you know, toys and everything else. Then there was all the other things that happened, right?
3: Yeah.
4: And those were things that came up and there were updates to it that, you know, were brought up. It's my job as the host of the show when I know that when someone goes, oh, I have something to share, for me to set them up. That's my job as the host.
5: You could have said, hey, it's none of my business.
4: That's my job.
5: That's for off air.
4: As the host.
5: That's not good content.
4: Yeah.
3: Well, yeah. And when you have two people working on the same show, living together, that's pretty rare. Yeah. So, I mean, it's going to get talked about.
4: Yeah. And then once it was out there, man, people.
3: Oh,
4: they,
3: it was out there. All right.
4: They were into it.
5: Yeah. Uh-huh.
4: Yeah. Like that show that you watch. What's the show that you love?
3: Love on the Spectrum.
4: Love on the Spectrum. You should hear these two. No, I'm saying, but like whatever's going on.
3: Morgan knows it too. My life is just so entertaining, I guess. But yes, Love on the Spectrum is much more entertaining. Yeah. I think.
4: Uh-huh.
7: Interesting.
3: Oh, per se.
7: Per se.
4: After hours voicemail. Yeah.
10: Holy cow! Thank you for recommending Love Trapped. Holy crap! This story is insane. I no joke have binged through it throughout this whole weekend.
4: All right, so that's the show about that woman that faked the pregnancy, right?
7: Laura Owens. And I was just telling Greg.
4: Not to be confused with Love on the Spectrum. This is Love
7: Very
4: Trapped.
7: Very different. Yes. Love Trapped. This is, what did you call it? A docu-pod or a
2: podumentary.
4: Not my term. I heard it a couple times more recently. I feel like because there's a bunch of these podcasts that are audio versions of documentaries.
7: Right.
4: And so they're trying to like combine documentary with pod.
11: I think the podumentary first or whatever. Big one was the Richard Simmons one.
7: Oh, that was a great one. Yeah. Missing Richard. Yeah, but this one is still going because she's, oh, I don't want to spoil it, but let's just say it's ongoing. And that it sounds like there will be many more episodes.
10: My husband is super annoyed with me because I constantly have an AirPod in my ear. I love it. Thank you so much for talking about it on the show. It's a wild story. But also a true crime podcast lover. So appreciate you. Love you guys. Bye.
4: God, you bitches love this real drama.
2: True crime.
7: Isn't it interesting though? Because wouldn't you think that true crime was more of like a dude thing?
12: Well, the commission of the crime is the dude thing. That's the
7: always,
12: the
7: it's always the husband.
12: Right. That's the action, the bank robbery, the heist, all that stuff's the dude stuff. It's the deconstruction and the interpersonal stuff.
7: Yes.
11: There's so much talking about
4: the reason,
11: it.
7: Like Love Trapped, it doesn't have to be murder. It can be any like crime. Is
2: fraud.
7: Yeah, exactly. There's some good catfishing. Mm-hmm. That's the good stuff.
4: 877-44-WOODY. That's the phone number here. You can send us a text over to 22987. More Woody Show's next.
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0: about him, but apparently it went viral.
1: Okay. Mm-hmm.
0: Whatever that means.
2: Yeah, really.
1: Ton of views.
0: But he is doing this whole bit to bring spirit back from the dead, and he has launched a crowdfunding campaign to see if, like, basically the public can just buy it.
1: Yeah.
0: And after he broke down his idea, he, like, said, $88 million pledged.
3: Wow.
0: I mean, not that's going to get it done.
3: Yeah, well, then they were looking for $500 million, right?
1: Yeah.
3: From the government.
2: Were people really that emotionally attached to spirit?
1: No. Or is this just a joke?
3: They just enjoyed it because it was affordable.
0: Here's him breaking down his idea.
4: Okay, I had a genius idea. Spirit Airlines just went bankrupt, right? There's more than 250 million individuals over the age of 18 in the United States. Now, if we took only 20% of them and paid basically the average fare of a Spirit Airlines flight, which is somewhere around $30 to $40, we could buy Spirit Airlines. This is a genius idea. We nationalize Spirit Airlines, owned by the people. Airlines gone. We make a new airline. Let's buy an airline.
0: Let's buy an airline.
2: Let's do it.
0: Because it's just that easy, you know?
1: Yeah.
2: That's not,
1: I have 30 bucks.
2: In the business world.
1: I'll throw that in.
0: This other story, GameStop, they have been, you know, struggling for a while, but they're hoping to fix that by buying eBay.
1: Oh,
3: wow.
0: Usually you don't hear about a company that's struggling trying to buy another company.
1: No.
0: So GameStop is, you know, one of the only major retailers that accepts raw and traded or gated or graded, I should say, those trading cards, like, you know, Tyler gave us.
1: Like in mint condition or whatever.
0: For his collateral.
1: Yeah.
0: Mm-hmm. And you can exchange those for cash. So a lot of people think they want to buy eBay so they can control a majority of the secondary trading card market.
1: Oh,
0: kind of smart.
1: Okay, that makes sense.
0: So what they've been doing is they've been quietly building a stake in eBay's shares. And they've submitted an offer for $56
2: billion.
0: Dude. eBay, $56
3: billion? This is like the comeback story of all time with GameStop. It's insane.
0: A comeback story?
1: Yeah.
0: Well, because, they're struggling.
3: Well, no, because they were about to be completely bankrupt. Then they got caught up with the stock thing.
0: That stock manipulation where everybody was told to buy GameStop.
1: Yeah. Oh, yeah.
0: It was to screw all the people that were shorting the stock.
3: Yeah, so then they had an influx of cash, and now they've been like doing things like this to just like keep them in business. It's insane.
5: Yeah, so they made that movie Dumb Money.
3: Yeah,
5: if you don't know the story.
0: They're waiting for eBay's response, and they'll see what goes with that. But then if that doesn't go the way they want it, they could do. I was reading. I don't really quite understand it inside and out, but basically they can go directly to the shareholders and to the board. Like kind of like what Paramount Plus or Paramount with the Warner Brothers
3: say. Do you want to sell?
0: Correct.
2: Take the deal, eBay.
1: Well, now, in that case, would they be allowed to, or is that considered like?
0: What do you mean?
1: Well, but I'm saying like it's like they're cornering this market and they're manipulating. They'll be able to manipulate the price of all this crap.
3: No, they got all the money. They say, "Do you want to buy it or not?"
1: Well, yeah, no, but she's saying what you're like, saying for what it is.
0: A monopoly in what?
1: Yeah, trading cards.
0: The trading card.
3: Yeah. I mean, there's still different avenues to sell stuff.
0: Correct.
2: I mean, I see your point because they always have to vet these things out, see if they're legal.
1: Because it's a great idea. And I'm like, is it too great of an idea to make you suspicious?
0: If you want to get in on buying Spirit, I guess there was so much response to the guy doing the crowdfunding for the Spirit Airlines purchase that it crashed the website.
1: Oh, my God.
0: Damn. And so he's now working to get it back going. Unless that's part of the bit. It could be part of the bit. Like so many people
2: Are that passionate right.
0: about pledging money to try to buy Spirit, which probably won't happen.
2: No.
1: It would be really funny.
2: People's airline.
0: Yeah, like you can
2: that
0: pledge.
2: That won't work.
0: Like eBay. You make a bid, and if you win, right?
1: Yeah.
0: Like you then have to pony up whatever you decided that you were going to bid for that.
3: Yeah.
0: And some people back out. They go, oh, well.
3: I mean, that is just like...
0: Can't believe I won. Yeah, forget it.
3: No. I mean, that's like such a small amount per person. So I don't think people would back out. But then just let's say if it does happen, the logistics of, okay, you got to find people to run the thing.
0: But I guess like because it's a TikToker, I'm already thinking it's just a bit like a...
1: Right.
0: You know.
3: Yeah. Well, it's definitely started as a bit, but it could become real. Kind of like the GameStop thing.
0: So many people did it. They crashed the website, right? Like, yeah. I don't know.
1: But if they did do it, then it'd be like, okay, now what? Whoopsie.
0: I don't know if I'd buy that. 877-44-WOODY. You can text us, check in, do that over to 22987. We'll take the break. We'll come back. There is more Woody Show next. 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
18: Road closures for Cap City Half Marathon start Friday, April 24th at 5 p.m. and continue through Saturday, April 25th. 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

0: Diego as well.
1: Oh, yeah. Heard about that.
2: This guy in Florida. You make the call on this one. We'll see whose side you're on. Greg, you especially. On okay. Guy in Florida, he was flying his drone late one night. He lost contact with it. Now, these drones, they'll work, a lot of them, where, you know, they're programmed automatically that they'll come back to you. They'll return back to wherever you are if it loses contact.
3: Smart.
2: But this time that didn't happen. So he used the GPS tracker to see where it landed. It pointed him to the backyard of this house that was down the road. Mm-hmm. So he stopped by to see if he could get his drone back.
0: Like a kid who lost his ball.
1: Yeah.
3: Right.
2: Right. So he knocks on the door and this woman's voice, you know, is on the ring camera and just said, "You don't have an effing drone anymore, sir."
3: Oh, okay. Jeez.
1: Right. Why is everyone so mean?
2: So the man, the man called the cops to get the drone back. And when they talked to the woman and her husband, she said that they got the drone and they burned it in their fire pit.
3: Okay. Oh, relax, lady. Why?
1: They probably thought that somebody was trying to like look through the window. Yeah.
2: So they said they've been having problems with unwanted flying, you know, people flying these drones over their property. The cops, they didn't care though. So they were arrested. The couple was arrested for criminal mischief.
1: Arrested?
2: Yeah.
0: That's what you think that I would support them for burning it?
2: Well, no, whose side are you on? Like, you know.
0: I mean, the guy lost his drone. Give it back.
1: It's
0: literally like a kid losing his ball in somebody's yard.
2: Yeah.
0: Big deal. Give it back. Be neighborly.
3: They sound super paranoid. Like, why are you trying to see what's in my backyard?
1: Yeah. Right. I mean, they're absolutely, they were being dicks, but to be arrested for it, I think is a bit much. I think they should be financially responsible.
0: Yeah, just get them a new one.
2: But don't you have to arrest them first so they can be held financially responsible?
3: If not,
1: you can be cited though. I actually got cited for a drone use. Like the first like 40 seconds ever of flying a drone. I did all my research and I thought I was in an area where I could fly one. And I was literally just put it up in the air and then police came. And
2: really?
1: They cited me.
0: Were you near an airport?
1: No. But I was like in a touristy type area. But I read up on it. It said that the drone wouldn't even be able to fly if it wasn't in an area. Like the police might not even know the restrictions of the area. But they stopped me and I said, hey, I thought I could fly here. But they're like, nope. They had a... give them my ID, all kinds of stuff.
3: Did you pay a ticket?
1: No, I never paid a ticket, but I think I was just like on record of like flying in that area. So if I did it again, that I would be in trouble.
3: But if
0: you
3: this
0: have
3: dude,
0: a rap sheet.
1: Yeah.
3: Well, yeah. And if this dude wants them to pay for it, that's like a small claims court thing. Otherwise, they're just paying the city. Like you get a ticket.
1: Yeah.
3: That doesn't help him at all.
0: Now, if there was a drone over my backyard, for example, is it obvious? You would hear it, right?
3: Oh, well, you see them.
0: Yeah. Okay, you'll see it, hear it.
2: They're annoying.
0: Yeah.
3: And I don't really think anything of it. I mean, is my life so interesting that you got to see what's happening in my backyard?
2: It doesn't happen a ton.
0: Yeah, I don't think I've ever.
1: I'm sure they're old. Old people are so paranoid.
2: Well, it's not about paranoia. It's also just kind of annoying. You know, like if people are doing it, the drones, to a certain degree, are the new laser pointers. What the laser pointers were in the 90s.
0: A felony.
2: Some people do them to be obnoxious.
3: Mm-hmm.
0: Well, it's a felony to point them at planes.
3: Yeah.
2: People the laser prison. Pointers?
3: Yes.
0: Oh, yeah.
2: Yeah, but I'm saying like these drones and where you're flying. I'm like, you know, like, is anybody really interested in spying on you in your backyard? No, but...
0: hope not.
2: Like, but people will do it just to troll. There are people who are using the drones. They've caught people who are ripping off houses. And that's one of the ways that they see... they kind of...
3: oh, yeah. Me no likey that.
2: Yeah. What's the word when you're like scoping out a place? Like case.
1: Yeah.
3: You're casing the joint.
0: Case in the joint.
2: Because what they'll do is they'll kind of fly a drone on a house around a house where they're targeting.
0: See the layout.
2: And they'll wait for people to leave. And then as soon as they leave, then they know it's clear and then that's when they go in.
3: I've changed sides. I take it back. Now I don't want drones near my house.
2: Well, you know, roofing companies use it. They'll send drones up. It's pretty cool. Yeah, my buddy.
1: Insurance companies.
0: And real estate agents.
3: Well, the insurance companies are a-holes doing it.
2: My buddy got a pretty cool report from this roofing company that came out to inspect his roof. And they used this drone. And the drone has a program for roofers that, you know, it scans the roof. And then they load all the stuff into this software program. Mm-hmm. And it identifies all this stuff. It can tell them exactly how many cracked tiles or areas of concern and it points it out.
1: Yeah.
2: Pretty cool. But then there are insurance companies who are using
3: it.
0: See if your pool is drained.
2: Yeah, did you build something? Did you put a structure up in your backyard?
3: A non-permitted structure?
1: Yeah.
2: Oh, yeah.
1: I had an inspector look at my solar panels using a drone.
2: Yeah.
1: Yeah.
2: And so for those things, I'm not a fan, but flying a drone would be pretty fun.
1: So there's this video also. It's from a movie. I don't know what movie, but there's a clip that's floating around the internet like crazy for the past couple months. And I absolutely believe this will be real one day, or it could be possible, where it's like a mini drone that you'll see like flying over concerts sometimes, but it has facial recognition on it. And it like recognizes the person's face and then goes directly towards their face, like kind of has like a little explosive device, and then explodes on their head and they die.
3: What?
1: That could happen one day. I started with that's a movie, but like that could happen one day for real. Like it will have facial recognition in it and it goes.
2: Well, if you can deliver Walmart stuff with drones, of course you can have some kind of weapon turrets.
1: A little explosive device. You're going to have to run fast, man.
2: Yeah.
1: It's done.
3: Yikes. Run you're serpentine.
2: Over. What about the, what are those things that they use to bring down drones because they can interfere with the signals or whatever?
1: Oh, it's just like
2: they use those around certain areas.
3: Like
2: I think.
3: A jamming device?
2: Yeah. Something
1: it's like
2: that.
1: A beam, a signal beam.
2: It's not a gun, but it's something they point toward the drone and they can ground the drone just by pointing this thing.
3: It's totally intangible, like a light or something in it.
2: Something, I'm not exactly sure how
1: I first heard about celebrities using it, like their security, because drones will fly over their backyard and they use this like gun.
2: What do you guys think? Okay, so on the drone thing, you're on the drone dude's side, right?
3: I was.
0: I mean, if it's just an innocent mistake.
3: Yeah, this guy didn't mean it.
2: Just lost it. He wasn't like trying to mess with these people specifically.
3: You burn it in a fire. Like, okay, drama. Right. Calm down.
2: We did have that one neighbor when we were kids. We were outside playing sports all the time. And we lived in a townhouse complex. Mm-hmm. So everybody had these little patios that had little kind of half fences behind them that would enclose your patio.
3: Yeah.
2: And we would use those as home run fences for playing, baseball.
3: Nice. I'm sure they love that.
2: We would use with wiffle balls and tennis balls. So nothing that was going to do any damage. No actual like hardball baseball.
0: Yeah.
2: But man, there was this one old guy, man. He was pissed every time there'd be a ball back there. Like if he can get to it first, he'd take it and he'd bring it inside.
3: Sandlot.
2: Yeah, he'd bring it inside, and that was the end of it. And he would like start yelling and freaking out if we went into his. I guess the kids we go into, kind of retrieve it. Mm-hmm. Like, get out of my property.
0: It's freak so out. Weird how every neighborhood has angry
2: that,
0: guy.
2: That one guy,
0: the mayor of the street,
2: right. 877-44-WOODY. Text over to 22987. I got another one for you. Let's take the break, and then we'll come back with the second round of this.
0: Okay.
2: You make the call. 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
1: All right, welcome back, everybody.
2: Hey.
1: All right, so here we go. Another one. You make the call. Here's the story.
5: Now to a California mom charged with involuntary manslaughter after her 14-year-old son allegedly struck an 81-year-old man with an e-bike. The Vietnam veteran and substitute teacher later died from his injuries. Here's ABC's Jacqueline Lee.
6: 50-year-old Tommy Joe Meyer is behind bars after police say her 14-year-old son illegally rode an e-motorcycle and fatally struck a Vietnam veteran.
1: By the way, this particular bike goes like 58 miles an hour.
3: Yeah. Damn.
7: So I know about the story, and yeah, and you're supposed to have a license for it.
6: 81-year-old Ed Ashman was walking home from his job as a substitute teacher when police say the teen was doing wheelies and hit him. Authorities say the teen fled the scene as Ashman lay critically injured. Ashman died in the hospital a week later from his injuries. The e-motorcycle allegedly involved in the collision goes up to 58 miles per hour.
8: I'm charging the mother because she provided the motorcycle. She was aware of it. She was warned on a prior occasion that this was a dangerous vehicle.
6: Meyer is facing a maximum sentence of 7 years and 8 months in state prison if convicted on all counts. She will be arraigned later this month.
7: She allegedly knew that he wasn't authorized to ride this bike. So then, you know, you get what you get.
3: Yeah, but there's no way a teenage boy is going to sneak out and do something he's not supposed to do.
1: By the way, I don't think she's going to spend one moment in jail.
2: Maybe this
1: she'll be put on probation.
3: Yeah, but like for you, somebody whose biggest fear and mine too, frankly, is like getting put in prison for something you didn't do. How would you feel if they charged you because your kid did something stupid?
7: Yeah, but you're aware that
1: I'd be going to prison for something real because I'd murder my kid.
3: Thank you.
7: Yeah, but you're aware that the kid is not supposed to have the bike. Like, don't disregard that. Like,
1: no,
7: she knew that he was supposed to have a license for this bike. He shouldn't even have been riding this bike, and she allowed it to happen. Like, she helped finance the bike.
1: Understood. Understood. But not with the intention that he was going to kill somebody. Right? So for like a manslaughter, like involuntary manslaughter, it's just like any other accident where somebody dies. Like, it's unfortunate. But like, do people ever go, here's the thing. Do people ever go to jail for involuntary manslaughter?
3: I thought so.
1: I know it's, because it's involuntary, right? It's not premeditated. I would imagine that if she does, it could be like one of those, you're in one day, out the next.
7: No, I think they're going to make an example of this one.
3: Well,
2: me too.
3: Yeah, according to AI, they frequently go to prison for it, and it's a serious felony. And sentences are vary significantly from 2 to 5 years to 15 to 20 years.
7: But that's
3: a lot for DUIs.
7: Their area is tired of these e-bikes, like being out of control, so they're going to make an example of this woman.
1: Hmm.
9: But if they charge her and she goes to jail, the kid just goes back to his normal life.
1: Because he's a kid.
3: Does he go to juvie? Does he
1: get juvie?
3: Juvie.
2: That's what you're going to
1: juvenile hall. That's
2: especially because he hit the guy and then just took off.
3: I mean, the kid sucks. No. We're not debating that.
1: At the very least, you should have his iPad taken away.
7: I know.
3: Yeah.
7: He's going to be outside.
3: No dessert.
1: No devices for a week.
3: That's right.
7: He'll send mom a good Mother's Day card.
2: In prison.
1: That would suck, though.
2: It would. And I'm kind of torn because I did stuff that I'm pretty sure my parents knew was illegal. Like, when my brother had a motorcycle, it was not street legal. We would ride it on the street. They had no idea what we were doing. They knew we were doing it. I could have hit somebody.
3: Or having you pick them up when they were drunk when you were like 12.
2: Well, that's just fun.
1: Oh, yeah, but
2: called being responsible.
3: Thank you.
2: But so I'm kind of torn. She knew her kid was doing it, but like you said, she had no clue the worst was going to happen. Yeah.
3: I appreciate you as a non-parent saying that, Greg, because my first thought, if I didn't have kids, be like, throw the book at her.
2: Yeah.
3: But I'm like, if this was me, I'd be like, hey, you're on your own, kid. That's
1: but
3: not
1: the
3: my
1: difference
3: fault.
1: In, as men as brought, like, she bought this thing for him knowing that he wasn't supposed to be, you know,
3: it's not great.
1: Riding.
3: She was warned a bunch of times.
1: It's not like it was hers or her husband's, and the kid, like, took it and went off on his own.
3: That is a good point.
1: Like, she got it for him.
3: Yeah. Ugh, I don't know. It still makes me nervous.
7: Well,
1: it makes me nervous too.
9: Especially having a boy.
2: But it is becoming an epidemic in a lot of neighborhoods.
3: Oh, in our neighborhood, for sure. It's like, it's scary.
2: Yeah.
3: And they don't wear helmets and they're going on something that's, you know, like you said, could go 58 miles an hour.
2: Basically a motorcycle. Uh-huh.
1: So in this particular case, okay, so everybody's in favor of the mom facing some kind of consequence or charges.
3: Some kind of consequence, for sure.
7: I think maybe 7 years is a bit excessive, but...
1: And I do agree to a certain degree about parents needing to be held accountable for their children. But here's the thing, public, that needs to go both ways. So when parents are trying to do something to keep their kids, you can't say like, oh, well, that's not right. Like you can't blah, blah, blah. Like if we're supposed to be responsible for the children and what your kids are doing. And parents are actually doing something to make sure that their kids are, you know, being held accountable for the things that they are getting in trouble for or whatever. You can't come down to the parents for being hardcore parents.
3: If the parents
1: could potentially face hardcore consequences for something that the kid does, like, you know, it's just too many people want to parent the way that other people parent.
3: Yes. Uh-huh.
1: So if they are, as long as they're present, they're involved and they're handling a situation, butt out.
3: Yeah. Yeah. Let them handle it for sure.
2: So you think parents get peer pressure, for lack of a better term, if your kid, Gina, all his friends had e-bikes, would you cave and say, all right, you can have one too?
3: Well,
2: like you give into that sometimes.
3: Not dangerous stuff. Like, well, you know, I'll entertain the Labubu craze for a half a second, but yeah, he's not getting an e-bike. Okay. And that's the thing. He is kind of a, for lack of a better word, like a follower, you know, like if everybody has it, it becomes the obsession. Mm-hmm. But that's going to be a hard no for me with the e-bike.
1: I mean, if the e-bike is fine, but there are different types, right?
7: That'll go 58 miles. Yeah,
3: I'm talking about the one with the giant tires at off-road all over.
1: There are some that kids can have, and there are, you know, as long as it's okay or legal in your town or your neighborhood, whatever that is. Like there are plenty that the kids can ride. This is one that it's a legal motorcycle.
2: Yeah. Essentially.
7: Mm-hmm.
3: Yeah, and the fact that he took off too, like screw this kid.
7: Yeah, dude.
1: Yep. Well, he freaked out, kid.
3: Yeah. Yeah, true.
1: 877-44 Woody. You can send us a text over to 22987. Got some more Woody Show for you next. Hang on.
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0: toy, something, bubbles. They're not sharing with your kids. They don't have to. I never, ever will make my kids share their stuff that they brought with another child. Number one, you should have brought your own. Number two, that's their toy. They don't have to share with you. Number three, you don't have to do something just because somebody asks. Now, if my kids want to share, yeah, sure, go along for it. But as soon as they're like, hey, like they're not giving my stuff back, I'm done sharing, you best believe my ass is going over there and say, cough it up. Your mommy should have brought your own toys.
1: Now, see, I'm not, I'm not doing that. Yeah, but I agree with the idea is that you're not forced to share. Now,
2: with,
1: I will
2: have
1: the conversation.
2: Stranger? No way.
1: And I have had the conversation with my kids before. Like, it's the right thing to do if you XYZ. If they choose, if we're talking about sharing, like little kids of the player, if they choose not to share that toy with other people, fine. This whole idea of like being forced to share.
3: Is that a thing? I don't hang on.
1: Oh, yeah. Because it's a big thing. Because the comments, by the way, are kind of split more so than I thought they would be. Because some people obviously agree with this woman like I do. But teachers especially and other people, they say that sharing is like a foundation of learning. And so, yes, there are times. But like in general, just because you have something doesn't mean that you need to or be forced to share it with other people.
4: Yeah, that's true. As someone who had to take a toddler to the park, I like having him share and take turns because it fosters like a communication and they have to talk to each other. And that's not something a toddler does very often.
1: But you see it forced sometimes where the parents force the kid.
4: Absolutely.
1: Like, no.
4: Yeah. But the one...
1: Or if anything, they'll sometimes take whatever it is away from their own kid and then give it to the...
4: I don't like that.
1: What a betrayal.
4: If some stranger kid is sticky or snotty, they touch nothing that my kid owns.
5: Sure. I mean, I'm with you though, Gina. I saw a couple toddlers, like 3-4 year olds interacting at a playground where one of them had an iPad and the other one was, and they want to watch it. And the parents were making the girl with the iPad share it. And it was very clear that the girl with the iPad was not very adaptable to situations, was unwilling to share, did not want really the socialization or anything like that. And I think that for some parents, it is a teaching moment for their kids, because if they're an only child or not exposed very much, they need to learn how to be in social situations.
6: Kids sound like a real biatch, you know what I'm saying?
3: Well, it's also a bitch move to have an iPad at a playground, isn't it?
6: Yeah, what are you doing?
3: But beside that point, I was at a playground with my nephews, and we had some ball, and there was this little kid running around who wanted the ball, and I gave it to him, and it wasn't like... Who cared, right?
2: And he played with it for a couple minutes.
3: Right.
2: And
1: if your niece and nephew were fine with that, that's one thing. But it's the being forced to that I'm against. All right. So what's a belief that you have that most people disagree with? Somebody said the vast majority of people are intellectually lazy and rather be told something and believe it than research it themselves, despite access to the tools to do so.
4: That's true.
6: Yeah.
2: That's very true.
1: This person said more kids should be held back in school and not allowed to move forward until they have achieved grade level objectives.
6: No, agreed.
3: That's what Ben's been saying.
6: Nah, dog. We're good.
3: Agreed. Push me through.
1: Our neighbors across the street, man, like during COVID, their kids fell so far behind, and they appealed to everybody all the way up to the superintendent of the school district. They're like, nope, they're going ahead.
2: Good. That's, you think it'd be the other way around?
4: Yeah, that's the thing. It's like opposite to
2: It is.
1: No, Greg Gorey.
2: I think and. I don't think anybody here would agree with me. 0.08 for the legal driving limit.
4: How did we know?
2: Way too low.
1: Well, Greg,
2: people are different, you know? Like,
4: that's true. Like, your 0.08 is different than my 0.08.
2: Exactly. Yeah. Wait, why this arbitrary 0.08?
4: Shouldn't it be like BMI, like be a percentage of your body weight?
2: Right, like if I go to
1: that's a good question. How did they get to 0.08?
2: Right. Like if I go out and
3: it was
2: have
3: 0.10 when I was a kid.
6: Yeah,
2: I don't even remember
3: that.
6: It got just lowered. Like anything. Yeah.
1: Was that just Tennessee?
3: Georgia. When I was, I remember when I moved to Georgia, it moved at some point then because it was 0.10.
2: I don't remember that.
6: Yeah, because. Greg, your blood could probably just do that
2: just
6: on its own.
2: At any time.
4: It's fermenting right now.
2: If I have like 2 beers and I go driving and I feel 1,000% fine, but legally, let's say I'm 0.08.
1: Then why would you have been pulled over? For like swerving?
2: Because whatever, broken tail light.
3: Fishing expedition,
6: Yeah.
1: All right. So, okay. Fair enough.
2: It's just too strict.
1: All right. Menace?
6: Well, just because you have kids, it doesn't mean the world has to cater to you.
1: Agreed.
6: Like people that are on planes and you guys didn't plan ahead and got your seats. Like people don't have to move their seat if they don't want to, and you don't have to cater to them, and the parents shouldn't get upset if the person doesn't want to move.
1: All right. I will see that. And I agree. I agree with that. Yeah. The same can be said is that just because you don't have kids that everybody else needs to cater to you?
4: Mm.
1: In other words, sea bass, like kids aren't allowed on planes.
6: Thank you. Right. Yeah, but I mean, that's not real.
1: No, but
2: right, that's
1: but
2: a hypothetical
1: people,
2: that we dream of.
1: Yeah, but people believe that, you know, you shouldn't be able to do this.
4: I do think there should be a kids section.
2: I think there should be an option.
4: Yeah.
3: I've been saying.
1: What about you, Sammy?
5: Okay. I'm going to say technology. I think we're all better off without technology, realistically. And I know that now with AI, people are getting on board, but I've been like this for a long time. I don't want iPads in the car. I don't even really think, we can read a map. I don't think even cell phones, like having the internet everywhere and all that
1: GPS,
5: kind of stuff.
1: GPS? You're against GPS?
5: I'm not saying I'm against it, but if that's going to be the argument of like, oh, well, but what about this? Then fine, get a map. I don't care.
1: But you want like
3: she'll give it up.
1: Map, like where you fold the map up and
5: yes.
1: like really like old timey.
5: Yes, for yeah. If maps. That's what it takes to get rid of technology everywhere, I would go back to that.
1: Oh, you would go back to that?
4: I respect that.
1: Yeah. Yes. Okay.
6: She wants a little house on the prairie.
1: Can you read a map?
5: I'm not very good. Have I read it before? Yeah, when I was a kid, before all this technology, I remember being in the car with my dad and him being like, follow this road and tell me where to go. And it was just me and him, and I was like seven. I was like, I don't know what I'm doing.
6: The second she gets lost, she's pulling out that phone.
3: All right,
2: for the GPS. Well, she uses the GPS having driven with her, but she doesn't listen to it. She just looks at it. So she's like constantly looking at her phone.
6: Oh, right. Yeah, we'll do this, Sammy. Challenge where we drop her off, no GPS.
1: With a map.
6: Yes. With a map,
4: and
6: she has to get back.
1: Yeah, and you can't stop and ask anybody.
5: Yeah. Yep. Oh, no, you can stop and ask because in the old timey days, you can ask.
1: Your argument's map. Your argument is map.
5: But my argument is that's how you get there, but old timey days, you can still ask directions.
4: If she needs to pull over every block.
6: Yes, let's do that for real.
4: That would be hilarious.
6: All right, writing that down for a social media video.
1: Yes. What's a belief that you have that most people disagree with? Where do you start?
3: Well, yeah, I think mine are well documented on this show, but Neil deGrasse Tyson, of all people, actually tweeted something out recently that I fully agreed with. Everything is a conspiracy when you don't understand how anything works.
4: Mm.
3: And
4: thank
3: we've
4: you.
3: Been saying that for most recently, I was debunking that stupid alien documentary, quote unquote, that came out recently.
4: Film.
3: Mm. But yeah, 99.9% of, quote, this is something or they're screwing us, the X, X, Y, Z is not true once you just take, and then these days with computers, Sammy, it's so easy to find out how things work. And I know Greg has his silly ones, like calories aren't real, and I don't want him at this point to look up calories.
2: Yeah.
3: But that's just an example that people, you know, that they go like the more sinister route with this, you know, the moon landing and all the other things. But it comes down to every little tiny part of, we get texts all the time about, oh, it's so stupid how they don't let us do this. No. There's always a reason how these things happen. Everything has a consequence. In almost no cases with a conspiracy, except for what we brought up earlier. Or yes, I was correct. The first BAC was 1938, 0.15%.
4: Oh, that's 0.15, good. That's more generous.
3: Yeah. It was down to in the 80s and 90s, they dropped it down to 0.10.
2: Wow.
3: And yeah.
4: That's why we can't have nice
3: and
4: things.
3: It was in the year 2000. It was the federal highway funding where the Fed said, we're not going to give you any money unless you drop it to 0.08. And that's when nationally it all...
1: That was in 2000?
3: Yep.
4: Damn, that like
2: that's
4: just
2: so
4: happened.
2: That's so weird.
1: Wow, really?
3: Yeah, Oregon and Utah was 0.08 in the 80s, but everyone blew down to 0.08 in the in year 2000.
1: What's a belief that you have that most people disagree with, Gina Grad?
4: Not every hobby needs to be monetized. You could just do something for the love of the game.
1: Right.
4: I'm so sick of everyone being like, I got kind of good at that. I think I'm going to try to sell these. Like, no, just shut up.
1: Just enjoy.
4: Just give it as a gift or work on whatever your craft is, but you don't need to like suddenly try to be an influencer in that space.
3: Yikes,
4: just
3: Sammy.
4: Shut up and enjoy. Well, no, she has a real Etsy shop.
3: Oh, a real one.
4: But when people are...
1: A real one.
4: Yeah, hers is good.
5: I'm also not pimping it all the time. It's not like I made it and it's there. For
4: and also
5: moment.
4: Like I make crappy scarves and I give them away. I'm not trying to sell this stuff. Like just slow your roll, have a hobby, stop trying to make money.
1: What's a belief you have most people disagree with? Hit us up on the text over to 22987. This one says that all relationships are transactional.
4: Sure.
1: It's sad. If you want to...
2: It's kind of a fact.
1: But it's true. Animals are as important as people.
6: Yes, agreed.
1: See that?
3: That's, again, when you were a kid, this wasn't the way.
1: I disagree.
4: Dog houses existed for a reason.
1: I disagree. There is a hierarchy.
2: There's a natural hierarchy.
3: I claim that it's actually fundamental to us, but the problem is we're not having babies anymore, so we're transferring all that energy into pets.
6: Yeah.
1: Ghosting anyone, any gender, is just straight up immature.
4: Sure.
5: Yeah.
1: The harder you work, the more you work, the more you'll be given without reward. It's something I notice everywhere.
6: Mm. Yeah.
1: All right. Women can say that they prefer tall men or don't like bald men without anyone questioning them. As soon as I say I'm not attracted to obese women, though...
3: It's classic.
1: That's true, though.
4: Never hear the end of it.
1: That is true. All right, whatever yours is, hit us up on the text over to 22987. More Woody Show next.
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1: Quicker the better.
2: Yeah. It kind of sound the same.
3: Doesn't that sound like a long time?
4: No.
3: 2 to 3 days? From time of spill to...
4: Yeah. Well,
3: two to three days?
4: Morgan, let me mansplain it to you.
1: Yes,
4: so,
1: please.
4: The stronger one, you can take it up to 10 weeks.
3: Ten weeks?
4: Yeah. Well,
0: that's the abortion pill.
4: Yeah.
0: Right.
4: The stronger one. And then the plan B, you have to take within 3 days.
1: Simple. Thank you, Dr. Menace.
0: Yes. Because the plan B
1: is Menace.
3: So wait a minute.
4: We just went over all that.
3: All right, hold on. So what Menace is saying is that it's kind of the same thing. One is regular strength. The other one's extra strength.
4: Yes.
0: Sure.
3: It's the same active ingredient.
0: I don't know.
4: Yeah, let me tell you ladies how it's done.
3: Well, no, that's my question. It's an honest question. Like, so it's the same.
4: I assume.
3: It's the same medication, basically.
4: But stronger?
0: I don't know if it's the same, but what Plan B does, the intention of it is to force you to have your period because sperm can live inside of a woman for X period of time. So you're forced to have your period so that the sperm cannot implant in the egg. So it's to prevent pregnancy before it happens.
3: How did you get all these reproductive questions wrong? You seem to know a lot about this.
0: I went to college.
1: I know, but this is stuff we need to know.
0: Yeah.
5: And they are not the same pill at all. They're totally different.
0: Right.
5: Things.
0: So Plan B won't work if you are already pregnant.
2: Right. The outcome is different. The abortion pill is when you're pregnant, it's the abortion.
5: Up to 10 weeks.
2: The other one would prevent the pregnancy.
4: Let me explain it to you. It forces you
3: no more explanation from you. No more explanation from you.
5: Birth control, that's more
3: You've already led me astray once. Yeah. I'm trying to understand.
1: I don't get how y'all aren't getting.
5: Yeah, I don't either.
1: It's pretty simple.
5: I think they're getting it.
2: Now I'm getting it.
5: You get it, okay?
2: Now I'm getting it.
4: And how did I lead you astray?
3: This whole time. Because you said it was the same thing. It's not the same thing.
4: No, you said that.
2: No, we were just questioning. They sounded very similar.
4: Uh-huh.
2: And now we understand.
3: Yeah. Right. Because I've heard Plan B, after, abortion pill. So I wanted to know what the difference was.
2: Let the record show. You don't learn by belittling. You ask questions. Yeah. And then at the end, you say, now we get.
5: Thank you. Curious.
4: Yep.
3: And by the way, friendly reminder, this weekend's Mother's Day.
1: Speaking of not...
2: Which I was just writing down,
1: kids.
2: Remind myself. Yeah.
1: Shout out to all the girls that aren't women. Or mothers.
3: That aren't.
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0: 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Gina Grad.
2: Hello.
0: We got Seabass. 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
0: 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Best and worst fast food burgers. What is your favorite fast food burger? Now, let's stick with the, whether it's regional or, you know, some kind of chain.
2: Yeah.
1: Okay.
0: You know, little one-off mom and pop places. Yeah, it's fine.
2: It doesn't help us.
0: But it's not in the spirit of what they're going for here. Right. Now, there are a few places on this list I've never heard of.
1: Okay.
0: These are bringing in stats from national polls, best options available, personal taste, quality of ingredients. And so they just took everybody's feedback and came up with the top 10. Number 10, Fatburger, which I just saw that Fatburger declared bankrupt.
1: Yeah.
2: Well, I was going to say, how is that possible? The burgers are $50 a piece.
0: Well, that's the thing that you get at a lot of places, like the burgers are not cheap.
2: Yeah.
0: Bear Burger, that's one I never heard of.
3: Bear Burger.
0: Whataburger at number 8.
2: Never had it.
0: It's good. Fine.
1: Yeah.
3: That's good.
0: Number 7 is 7th Street Burger. Never heard
3: of
0: it.
3: No.
0: Burger Fi at number 6, which I've not heard of. Top 5, I've heard of all these. Habit at number 5.
2: Delicious.
0: Culver's at number 4.
1: All right.
0: Delicious. Shake Shack, my favorite.
2: The best. Mm-hmm.
0: That's my number 1.
2: Agreed.
0: But they're 3rd on the list. Five Guys is number 2 on the list. And the number 1 fast food burger, according to all the numbers that got crunched, In-N-Out.
2: Yes, which, that's my favorite.
0: It's good. It's overrated.
2: It is.
0: I'm not saying
2: not
0: it's bad. Shake Shack has it all over.
2: Yeah, In-N-Out.
0: Well, Five Guys has it all over In-N-Out. There's just something about In-N-Out. It's the it's the mystique. It's whatever
2: it's
0: is around.
2: Yeah.
3: It's like just visceral.
1: The exclusiveness.
3: Emotional.
1: For a while. But the thing is, there's barely any meat on the In-N-Out burger.
2: Yep.
1: I love In-N-Out.
0: That's why I always go
1: but
0: double.
1: Dude, there's like nothing on that burger.
0: As far as the worst burger spots, the bottom three, Burger King, which I don't mind.
1: What?
3: Really?
0: White Castle, which that's different.
1: Okay.
2: Not
0: you can't.
2: Fan.
0: I don't think you can put those in there with like burger. That's a whole like different experience.
2: Sliders. Yeah.
0: It's like talking pizza and then comparing New York style pizza to Chicago deep dish. They're just two different things.
3: Different animals.
0: Yeah. Yeah. And then besides White Castle, Burger King, the other one in the bottom three, Jack in the Box.
2: Wow. Okay.
1: The ultimate cheeseburger rips.
0: See, Jack in the Box is one of those places I always forget about.
3: Likewise.
0: You know, it's like, oh, where do you go? And then Jack in the Box just never is
2: not top of mind.
3: Not at all.
0: I like it. I like Jack in the Box a lot. All right. Again, don't get mad at me. I just report the news. I don't create it.
2: Right.
0: What's your favorite fast food burger? Hit us up on the text with your vote over to 22987.
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0: And even the last time I went in there, it was kind of a ghost town.
1: Oh, really?
2: I'm surprised.
1: That would be like the hangout to go watch sports and things like that. Yeah. But yeah, I haven't heard much. I know Tyler has a beef with them because they asked him to move his table like 3 times.
0: Oh, no.
1: So they're on his hit list.
0: Well, they're changing up their restaurant concept, and they are introducing a new string of outlet restaurants with no tables, no waiters, no dine-in seating of any kind. They're calling it BWW Go.
3: Okay.
0: So Buffalo Wild Wings Go.
3: Just a counter?
0: A BWW Go.
1: Well, it's probably for food delivery services and
0: take out and delivery orders instead of like a full sports bar experience.
1: I get it.
0: B-Dub says that they're just going in the direction that dining habits are going, with apps like DoorDash being more popular. Social media not having that excuse. They say it represents something more permanent than just convenience. And it's just another example of corporate purge.
2: Oh, no.
1: Okay. I mean, less overhead on the locations
0: but
1: and stuff.
0: Are they going to be closing the full locations just to keep these little small ones open? Remember Pizza Hut, kind of the same thing. Pizza used to go and you used to eat there.
3: It used to be a gourmet experience.
2: That was like Friday night.
3: The Tiffany lamps.
0: There are a few. But what? Find me a Pizza Hut where you can go in and sit down and eat.
3: There's very hard to find. Yeah,
1: not many.
0: They're just takeout spots.
2: Yeah.
1: But
0: is that where B-Dubs is going? I don't know.
1: I don't know. They're probably going the way of Wingstop, because that's pretty much what Wingstop is.
2: Yeah,
3: is there a difference?
2: Basically.
1: Yeah, big difference.
2: Oh, yeah.
3: Like, in terms of the food.
0: You can get more at Buffalo Wild Wings besides wings. Wingstop is pretty much
3: just wing. But for like a blind contest, wing versus wing, would you be able to tell who's who?
0: I like Wingstop better.
3: Yeah. Really?
2: I like Wingstop, the garlic parmesan.
0: Oh, those are good.
1: So good.
0: Yeah, them's is good. Yeah,
1: shout out Wingstop.
0: A new health trend is making the rounds on social media. Have you guys heard of a fart salad?
1: No.
2: Fart salad? No.
0: Well, we're going into Guess Who's Gas.
3: What?
0: Yeah, fart salad. This is not like cake farts where people are farting and
3: on Twitter.
0: In salads, it's a reference for certain vegetables in the salad known to cause gas.
3: Yeah.
1: Sammy knows those ones.
3: Yeah.
0: Yeah. So things like broccoli, cabbage, Brussels sprouts, coleslaw mix.
1: All the stuff that Sammy eats.
3: I know. I love Brussels sprouts.
0: All these veggies are high in fiber, and that's where the gassy part comes in.
1: So rank.
0: Yeah. Now, if you don't want it that healthy, no problem. Other things that could be used in a fart salad are pasta, cheese, pepperoni, onion, the seasonings and the dressings. And so basically, pizza without the lettuce, when you think about it.
3: Yeah.
0: Otherwise, people are switching up. The main goal of the fart salad, though, is to keep your fiber intake as high as possible. Like, get that fiber.
3: Is there anything more vile sounding than fart salad?
0: I'll take the fart salad.
2: Oh, yeah.
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0: That sounds muddy.
1: Oh, that got wet at the end.
0: Yeah. There's some stuff coming out.
1: That got juicy.
2: Yeah, that was warm and wet.
1: I'm worried about her. Look,
3: for the entertainment value of it, real fake, don't care.
1: Love it. Pretty funny.
0: Damn.
3: Guess who's gas?
4: Female officer.
0: She was doing that lifting the thing. Do you ever lay down in bed and you're like, oh, I got to rip one, but then you lift the side of your cheek just so it gets a clear way
2: like
0: of
2: you just kind
0: out.
2: Of roll to your side.
0: No, you roll to your side, but then you grab your hand and put it on your butt cheek. And then, like,
2: no.
0: No, you don't, just me.
3: Okay. No, I guess, I mean, I can,
2: I'll roll over.
0: Yeah, I'll roll over, but then I'll, you know what? I'll clear the passage and lift it with my hand.
1: Why?
0: Why? Because, yeah. because it's, you know, less trapped in there.
1: Oh.
3: Okay. I mean, if I do fart under the covers, I will air it out.
0: No one lifts the cheek?
3: Mm-mm. No, not the cheek, but I will lift the sheet and kind of get it
2: back and forth.
3: Because inevitably when I end up turning to my other side or whatever, then I'll catch a whiff of it later because it's all trapped under there.
2: Yeah.
3: Yeah, you let it out. Mm. Yeah. 877-44-WOODY. It's time to play Radio's most immature game. It's time to play
5: Guess Who's Gas?
3: Ongoing homework assignment here. If you work on the Woody Show, and if you feel one brewing, you capture it. You take that recording that you made of whatever you let loose, and you send it to me. I play it here on the air. And then you, as the listener, just have to be the first person to correctly identify whose gas is. Your options, Woody, Gina, Greg, Menace, Seabass, or Morgan. Those are the options. Phones are lit up. We go to our first person here. And let's say hi to Tanya. Hi, Tanya.
6: Hi.
3: What's
6: up?
3: All right, so we're going to play Guess Who's Gas. And when you're ready, say hit me.
6: Hit me.
3: All right.
0: All right.
2: That's kind of small.
3: Short and sweet. Kind of small and cute.
0: Yeah. Yep. Little power behind it.
3: Little angry blast.
2: A little bit.
3: There.
2: Yeah. Maybe.
1: Like an angry duckling.
3: Yeah. All right, so Guess Who's Gas. Your options, Woody, Seabass, Gina, Morgan, Greg, or Menace?
6: I want to go with Seabass.
3: All right, show me Seabass.
1: You would never say that.
7: I mean, I don't disrespect it, but no, that's not.
3: Yeah, all right. Thank you, Tanya. Let's go to Mallory. Hey, what's up, Mallory?
8: Hi, Woody Show. Hi. I love you.
3: Oh, we love you too.
2: Hey.
3: All right, we're playing Radio's most immature game, Guess Who's Gas. When you're ready, say hit me.
8: Hit me.
3: All right, so Seabass is out. Your options on the table at this point, Woody, Gina, Greg, Menace, or Morgan?
8: I'm going to say Menace.
3: Show me Menace. Hey! Oh, my God, Menace.
2: Was that a lift the butt cheek part?
0: No, that was just, you know, short and sweet, but
7: just
0: powerful.
7: Just
2: standard.
3: That is indeed Menace.
2: Wow.
0: Yeah.
7: Mess around in the park.
3: Mallory, congratulations. You are the winner on this round of Guess Who's Gas. Yeah. Hang on 1 second. We will get all your information, okay?
8: Thank you. Bye.
3: All right, bye.
2: Bye.
0: You know, total cash.
1: It sounded like a little mouse or a little duck or something that wants to show you he's really mad.
3: Yeah, that was a quick one.
7: Nice.
3: All right. Let's see. Do that. You guys want to do another one?
1: Yes.
2: Of course.
3: All right. Guess Who's Gas, 877-44-WOODY. Let's say hi to Jose. Hey, Jose.
9: Hey, how are you guys?
3: We're doing great. All right, so we're playing Guess Who's Gas. Everybody's back on the table.
0: All right.
3: All right. Guess Who's Gas. When you're ready, say hit me.
9: Hit me.
7: I like the tonality of that.
1: Yeah, me too.
7: Whistle on it.
2: Very warbly.
3: All right, so your options are Woody, Gina, Greg, Menace, Seabass, or Morgan. Guess Who's Gas?
9: That has to be Greg.
3: Show me Gregory. It is not Greg, but thank you for listening. Let's say hi to Rylan. Hey, Rylan.
10: Hello.
2: Hey.
3: All right, so it's Guess Who's Gas. When you're ready, say hit me.
10: Hit me.
1: That end is
2: it almost
1: squeaky.
2: Sounds electrical, like an arcing wire.
3: So it is not Greg Gorey.
2: No.
3: Greg's been guessed twice already.
7: So say you.
1: In a row.
3: So your options are Woody, Gina, Menace, Seabass, or Morgan. Guess Who's Gas?
10: Is it Seabass?
3: Show me Seabass.
0: Wow. It is not
3: Seabass.
7: Respectable, but I wouldn't submit that.
3: Let's say hi to Michelle. Hey, Michelle.
11: Hi.
4: Hi.
10: Oh my God, I'm so excited.
3: It's Radio's most immature game. Texting over to 2297801 says, seriously, the dumbest effing segment.
2: Yeah. Really? Sure. I thought it was highbrow. No, what are you talking about?
3: Don't be mad. Yeah. Be happy.
0: I thought it was elite.
3: All right, here we go. When you're ready, say hit me.
10: Hit me.
3: Your options are Woody, Gina, Menace, or Morgan. Guess who's guess?
10: I feel this is more like Gina.
3: Show me Gina Grad.
0: Oh, wow.
1: Oh, I appreciate it.
3: Yeah, it is. It is not Gina Grad, but thank you for listening. Let's say hi to Lana.
10: It's Lena, but hi.
3: Lena. Lena. Hey, Lena. All right, so Lena, guess who's gas. When you're ready, say hit me.
10: Hit me.
3: All right, we're getting down to it. Your options are Woody, Menace, or Gina. Woody, Menace, or Morgan.
10: I'm going to go with my girl, Morgan.
3: Show me Morgan Cook.
1: Oh, my God. Morgan.
11: I was hoping that was me.
1: The end was so squeaky.
11: Did I put a note on what I ate with that one?
3: You did not.
11: Did I send you? Oh, man.
1: We hear it again.
3: Yeah. Well, you know, protein and.
11: Yeah, a lot of eggs.
0: Yeah. The broccoli butt beef.
3: Forceful. You know what I mean?
11: Asparagus. Yeah.
3: Woman power.
2: Wow, you're gross.
11: Wow. Yeah. So good. It sounds fake.
3: All right. Well, Lena, congratulations. Another winner on Guess Who's Gas.
11: Congrats, yeah. Lena.
3: Hey, all right, thank you for listening. Appreciate you. Hang on one second, okay?
10: Thank you, guys. Love you.
3: Hello, everybody.
1: Love
3: you.
1: Right, bye.
3: Playing, everybody.
1: Somebody said, F the people who hate it. My 4-year-old loves it.
3: Oh, yeah. Okay. It's big with the elementary school crowd. It's huge. We're going to take a quick break. More Woody Show's next. Hang on.
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3: Man, and she looks like she's vicious, man. Like she's got these kids in chokeholds and stuff. Huh? I was surprised. I didn't realize that you could sign kids up for like full contact, like where you're punching straight other up. Kids in the face. Yeah.
2: They have competitions too, which is
4: kid fights.
5: I mean, yeah, right.
4: Beat kids.
6: Julianne, who used to work on the show, her daughter did wrestling. And wrestling. She was taken down like...
3: Yeah, wrestling's different. Like this like is like full-on, almost like MMA.
6: Yeah,
2: striking. Yeah.
6: Wow.
3: Yeah, she's striking. Uh-huh. She's
4: That's bad for your brain.
2: Yeah, and then if you look at Thailand, they have a lot of kids fighting out there.
6: Oh, yeah. They're
2: it's questionable.
6: They have like little kids training like adults.
2: Yeah,
6: fighting in Thailand.
2: But I don't know.
3: Yeah, look at this chick, Greg. Watch this girl. I mean, she's
5: so tiny.
3: Yeah, she's tiny. She's like... Six,
5: wow,
3: maybe.
5: Wow, good blow to the face.
3: And she's whipping ass.
2: And these
5: she's not getting up.
3: Yeah, and these little boys get up and they're crying.
6: On.
5: Oh my
6: God. I thought they would have headgear.
7: No mercy.
3: That's what I'm talking about.
7: Hey, does that exist in this dojo? Does it?
5: She knows what she's doing.
3: So kids can each other's asses like this, but we can't get like some kind of like exhibition.
2: Right.
8: I love that the refs are like on their knees because everyone's a little.
5: Got toddlers.
4: It's a good way to avoid having to pay for college.
3: Yeah. After hours voicemail. Going back to your fight, people still sending you love and support.
2: Oh, babe.
9: Oh my God, Morgan, your fight was so f-ing awesome. Oh my God, you were so good, dude. We watched your fight. My partner will not say anything. He's sitting here being a patty pan. But that was amazing, dude. You fought your ass off. That was so cool. I love it. You did so amazing. I don't know how you didn't win that fight. That was ridiculous.
3: Yeah.
2: I lost it, yeah.
3: Yeah, that's all right.
2: But cares? Thank you.
3: Yeah, that's all right. 877-44-WOODY.
10: Hey, Woody. So I have kind of a unique angle, I guess, or a hot take on the whole roommate drama. I kind of feel like it's Woody's fault. I think that people like to point at Morgan and say she brought up so much stuff on the show and that stuff that wasn't necessary. They're kind of exposing, you know, the roommate drama stuff that, you know, they could have just handled on their own. But I think people forget that Woody, you're always opening the door and inviting Morgan out to share and kind of picking for you know, more dirt you can use. And so I kind of want to call Woody on this. No one else is really asked. You know, you're not asking Menace, hey, what's the last thing you and your wife fought about this week? But you were asking Morgan, and Morgan's an open book. You know, you can ask Morgan anything, she'll tell you, and you know it. So I don't know. Woody, you got some answering to do, man. Bye.
3: I'll give you all the answers that you want.
6: Mm-hmm.
3: I was told, hey, I got some news to share. And then she went on the air and shared how she and Tyler were roommates.
2: Yeah.
3: And so that opened the door to a bunch of questions from everybody.
2: That is
3: and then
2: exactly
3: she was goofing on him with all the, you know, toys and everything else. Then there was all the other things that happened, right?
8: Yeah.
3: And those were things that came up and there were updates to it that, you know, were brought up. It's my job as the host of the show when I know that when someone goes, oh, I have something to share, for me to set them up. That's my job as the host.
4: You could have said, hey, it's none of my business.
3: that's my job.
6: That's off air.
3: As the host.
6: That's not good content.
3: Yeah.
2: Well, yeah. And when you have two people working on the same show, living
3: correct.
2: Together, that's pretty rare. Yeah. So, I mean, it's going to get talked about.
3: Yeah. And then once it was out there, man, people.
8: Oh,
3: they,
8: it was out there. All right.
3: They were into it.
6: Yeah. Uh-huh.
3: Yeah. Like that show that you watch. What's the show that you love?
8: Love on the Spectrum?
3: Love on the Spectrum. You should hear these two. No, I'm saying, but like whatever's going on.
8: Morgan knows it too.
2: My life is just so entertaining, I guess. But yes, Love on the Spectrum is much more entertaining, I think.
3: Uh-huh.
8: Interesting.
2: Oh, per se.
8: Per se.
3: After hours voicemail.
11: Yeah, holy cow. Thank you for recommending Love Trapped. Holy crap. This story is insane. I no joke have binged through it. Throughout this whole weekend.
3: All right, so that's the show about that woman that faked the pregnancy, right?
8: Laura Owens. And I was just telling Greg.
3: Not to be confused with Love on the Spectrum. This is Love
8: Very
3: Trapped.
8: Very different. Yeah. Love Trapped. This is, what did you call it? A docu-pod?
5: A podumentary.
8: Podumentary.
3: Not my term. I'd heard it a couple times more recently. And I feel like because there's a bunch of these podcasts that are audio versions of documentaries.
8: Right.
0: And so they're trying to like combine documentary with pod.
6: I think the podumentary first or whatever. Big one was the Richard Simmons one.
8: Oh, that was a great one, yeah. Missing Richard. Yeah, but this one is still going because she's, oh, I don't want to spoil it, but let's just say it's ongoing and that it sounds like there will be many more episodes.
11: My husband is super annoyed with me because I constantly have an AirPod in my ear. I love it. Thank you so much for talking about it on the show. It's a wild story. But also a true crime podcast lover. So appreciate you. Love you guys. Bye.
0: God, you bitches love this real drama.
5: True crime.
8: Isn't it interesting though? Because wouldn't you think the true crime was more of like a dude thing?
4: Well, the commission of the crime is the dude thing. That's the
8: always the husband.
4: Right. That's the action, the bank robbery, the heist, all that stuff's the dude stuff. It's the deconstruction and the interpersonal stuff.
8: Yes.
6: There's so much talking about it.
8: Reason. Like Love Trapped, it doesn't have to be murder. It can be any like crime. Is
5: fraud.
8: Just, yeah, exactly. There's some good catfishing. Mm-hmm. That's the good stuff.
0: 877-44-WOODY. That's the phone number here. You can send us a text over to 22987. More Woody Show's next.
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0: And for adults with type 2 diabetes and known heart disease, Jardiance can lower the risk of cardiovascular death too. 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
5: In the business world.
6: I'll throw that in.
4: This other story, GameStop, they have been, you know, struggling for a while, but they're hoping to fix that by buying eBay.
6: Oh, wow.
4: Usually you don't hear about a company that's struggling trying to buy another company.
6: No.
4: So GameStop is, you know, one of the only major retailers that accepts raw and traded or gated or graded, I should say, those trading cards, like, you know, Tyler gave us.
6: Like in mint condition or whatever.
4: For his collateral.
6: Yeah.
4: Mm-hmm. And you can exchange those for cash. So a lot of people think they want to buy eBay so they can control a majority of the secondary trading card market.
6: Oh,
4: kind of smart.
6: Okay, that makes sense.
4: So what they've been doing is they've been quietly building a stake in eBay's shares, and they've submitted an offer for $56
5: billion.
4: eBay, $56
7: billion? This is like the comeback story of all time with GameStop. It's insane.
4: A comeback story?
6: Yeah.
4: Well, because they're struggling.
7: Well, no, because they were about to be completely bankrupt. Then they got caught up with the stock thing.
4: That stock manipulation where everybody was told to buy GameStop.
6: Yeah. Oh, yeah.
4: It was to screw all the people that were shorting the stock.
7: Yeah, so then they had an influx of cash, and now they've been like doing things like this to just like keep them in business. It's insane.
5: Yeah, so they made that movie Dumb Money.
7: Yeah.
5: If you don't know the story.
4: They're waiting for eBay's response, and they'll see what goes with that. But then if that doesn't go the way they want it, they could do, I was reading, I don't really quite understand it inside and out, but basically they can go directly to the shareholders and to the board. Like kind of like what the Paramount Plus or Paramount with the Warner Brothers.
7: Yeah. Say, do you want to sell?
4: Correct.
5: Take the deal,
8: eBay.
6: Now, in that case, would they be allowed to, or is that considered like...
4: What do you mean?
6: Well, but I'm saying like, it's like they're cornering this market and they're manipulating, they'll be able to manipulate the price of all this crap.
7: No, they got all the money. They said, do you want to buy it or not?
6: For what it is.
4: A monopoly in what?
6: Yeah, trading cards.
4: The trading card?
7: Yeah, there's still different avenues to sell stuff.
4: Correct.
8: I mean, I see your point because they always have to vet these things out, see if they're legal.
6: Because it's a great idea. And I'm like, is it too great of an idea to make you suspicious?
4: If you want to get in on buying Spirit, I guess there was so much response to the guy doing the crowdfunding for the Spirit Airlines purchase that it crashed the website.
6: Oh, my God.
4: Damn. And so he's now working to get it back going. Unless that's part of the bit. It could be part of the bit. So many people...
8: Are that passionate right.
4: about pledging money to try to buy Spirit, which probably won't happen.
8: No.
6: It would be really funny.
8: People's Airline.
4: Yeah, like you can
8: that
4: pledge.
8: That won't work.
4: Like eBay. You make a bid, and if you win, right?
6: Yeah.
4: Like you then have to pony up whatever you decided that you were going to bid for that.
7: Yeah.
4: And some people back out. They go,
7: I mean, that is just like...
4: Can't believe I won. Yeah, forget it.
7: No. I mean, that's like such a small amount per person. So I don't think people would back out. But then just let's say if it does happen, the logistics of, okay, you got to find people to run the thing.
4: But I guess like because it's a TikToker, I'm already thinking it's just a bit. Like a,
6: right.
4: You know. Yeah.
7: Well, it's definitely started as a bit, but it could become real. Kind of like the GameStop thing.
4: So many people did it. They crashed the website, right? Like, yeah. I don't know.
6: But if they did do it, then it'd be like, okay, now what? Whoopsie.
4: I don't know if I'd buy that. 877-44-WOODY. You can text us, check in, do that over to 22987. We'll take the break. We'll come back. There is more Woody Show next. 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
16: We're landing in San Diego as well.
17: Oh, yeah. Heard about that.
18: This guy in Florida. You make the call on this one. We'll see whose side you're on. Greg, you especially. On
16: okay.
18: Guy in Florida, he was flying his drone late one night. He lost contact with it. Now, these drones, they'll work, a lot of them, where, you know, they're programmed automatically that they'll come back to you. They'll return back to wherever you are if it loses contact.
19: Smart.
18: But this time that didn't happen. So he used the GPS tracker to see where it landed. It pointed him to the backyard of this house that was down the road. Mm-hmm. So he stopped by to see if he'd get his drone back.
16: Like a kid who lost his ball.
17: Yeah.
19: Right.
18: Right. So he knocks on the door and this woman's voice, you know, is on the ring camera and just said, "You don't have an effing drone anymore, sir."
19: Oh. Okay. Jeez. Right.
17: Why is everyone so mean?
18: So the man called the cops to get the drone back. And when they talked to the woman and her husband, she said that they got the drone and they burned it in their fire pit.
19: Okay, relax, lady.
17: They probably thought that somebody was trying to like look through the window. Yeah.
18: So they said they've been having problems with unwanted flying, you know, people flying these drones over their property. The cops, they didn't care though. So they were arrested. The couple was arrested for criminal mischief.
17: Arrested?
18: Yeah.
16: That's what you think that I would support them for burning it?
18: Well, no, whose side are you on? Like, you know.
16: I mean, the guy lost his drone. Give it back.
17: It's
16: literally like a kid losing his ball in somebody's yard. Yeah. Big deal. Give it back. They be just neighborly.
19: They sound super paranoid. Like, why are you trying to see what's in my backyard?
17: Yeah. Right. I mean, they're absolutely, they were being dicks. But to be arrested for it, I think is a bit much. I think they should be financially responsible.
16: Yeah, just get them a new one.
18: But don't you have to arrest them first? So they can be held financially responsible.
17: You can be cited though. I actually got cited for a drone use. Like the first 40 seconds ever of flying a drone. I did all my research and I thought I was in an area where I could fly one. And I was literally just put it up in the air and then police came. And
18: really?
17: They cited me.
16: Were you near an airport?
17: No, but I was in a touristy type area. But I read up on it. It said that the drone wouldn't even be able to fly if it wasn't in an area. Like the police might not even know the restrictions of the area. But they stopped me and I said, hey, I thought I could fly here. But they're like, nope. They had to give them my ID, all kinds of stuff.
19: Did you pay a ticket?
17: No, I never paid a ticket, but I think I was just on record of flying in that area. So if I did it again, that I would be in trouble.
16: But if you have a rap sheet.
17: Yeah.
19: Well, yeah. And if this dude wants them to pay for it, that's like a small claims court thing. Otherwise, they're just paying the city. Like you get a ticket.
17: Yeah.
19: That doesn't help him at all.
16: Yeah, if there was a drone over my backyard, for example, is it obvious? You would hear it, right?
19: Oh, you see them.
16: Yeah. Okay. You'll see it, hear it.
18: They're annoying.
16: Yeah.
19: And I don't really think anything of it. I mean, is my life so interesting that you got to see what's happening in my backyard?
18: It doesn't happen a ton.
16: Yeah. I don't think I've ever.
17: I'm sure they're old. Old people are so paranoid.
18: Well, it's not about paranoia. It's also just kind of annoying. You know, if people are doing it, the drones, to a certain degree, are the new laser pointers. What the laser pointers were in the 90s.
16: Felony.
19: Some people
18: do them to be obnoxious.
19: Mm-hmm.
16: Well, it's a felony to point them at planes.
19: Yeah.
18: People go the laser prison. Pointers?
19: Yes.
16: Oh, yeah.
18: Yeah, but I'm saying these drones and where you're flying. I'm is anybody really interested in spying on you in your backyard? No, but...
16: Hope not.
18: But people will do it just to troll. There are people who are using the drones. They've caught people who are ripping off houses, and that's one of the ways that they see... They kind
19: of... Oh, yeah. Me no likey that.
18: Yeah. What's the word when you're scoping out a place? Case.
17: Yeah.
19: You're casing the joint.
16: Casing the joint.
18: Because what they'll do is they'll kind of fly a drone on a house, around a house where they're targeting.
16: See the layout.
18: And they'll wait for people to leave. And then as soon as they leave, then they know it's clear. And then that's when they go in.
19: I've changed sides. I take it back. Now I don't want drones near my house.
18: Well, you know, roofing companies use it. They'll send drones up. It's pretty cool. Yeah, my buddy.
17: Insurance companies.
16: And real estate agents.
19: Well, the insurance companies are a-holes doing it.
18: My buddy got a pretty cool report from this roofing company that came out to inspect his roof. They used this drone, and the drone has a program for roofers that, you know, it scans the roof, and then they load all the stuff into this software program. Mm-hmm. And it identifies all this stuff. It can tell them exactly how many cracked tiles or areas of concern and it points it out. Yeah. Pretty cool. But then there are insurance companies who are using it.
16: See if your pool is drained.
18: Yeah, did you build something? Did you put a structure up in your backyard?
19: A non-permitted structure?
18: Yeah. Oh, yeah.
17: I had an inspector look at my solar panels using a drone.
18: Yeah.
17: Yeah.
18: And so for those things, I'm not a fan, but flying a drone would be pretty fun.
17: So there's this video also, it's from a movie. I don't know what movie, but there's a clip that's floating around the internet like crazy for the past couple months. And I absolutely believe this will be real one day, or it could be possible, where it's like a mini drone that you'll see flying over concerts sometimes, but it has facial recognition on it. And it recognizes the person's face and then goes directly towards their face, kind of has a little explosive device and then explodes on their head and they die.
19: What?
17: That could happen one day. I started it with that's a movie, but that could happen one day for real. Like it will have facial recognition in it and it goes.
18: Well, if you can deliver Walmart stuff with drones, of course you can have some kind of weapon turrets. Or some type of.
17: With the little explosive device. You're going to have to run fast, man.
18: Yeah.
17: It's done.
19: Yikes. Run you're serpentine.
18: Over. What about the, what are those things that they use to bring down drones because they can interfere with the signals or whatever?
17: Oh, it's just
18: they use those around certain areas.
19: A jamming device?
18: Yeah. Something
17: it's like
18: that.
17: A

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0: We got Seabass. 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
5: 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She will be arraigned later this month.
6: She allegedly knew that he wasn't authorized to ride this bike. 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
7: Yeah, but there's no way a teenage boy is going to sneak out and do something he's not supposed to do.
0: By the way, I don't think she's going to spend one moment in jail.
3: Maybe this
0: she'll be put on. She'll be put on probation.
7: Yeah, but like for you, somebody whose biggest fear and mine too, frankly, is like getting put in prison for something you didn't do. How would you feel if they charged you because your kid did something stupid?
6: Yeah, but you're aware that
0: I'd be going to prison for something real because I'd murder my kid.
7: Thank you.
6: Yeah, but you're aware that the kid is not supposed to have the bike. Like, don't disregard that. Like,
0: no,
6: she knew that he was supposed to have a license for this bike. He shouldn't even have been riding this bike, and she allowed it to happen. Like, she helped finance the bike.
0: Understood. Understood. But not with the intention that he was going to kill somebody. Right? So for like a manslaughter, like involuntary manslaughter, it's just like any other accident where somebody dies. Like, it's unfortunate. But like, do people ever go, here's the thing. Do people ever go to jail for involuntary manslaughter?
7: I thought so.
0: I know, because it's involuntary, right? It's not premeditated. So I would imagine that if she does, it could be like one of those, you're in one day, out the next.
6: No, I think they're going to make an example of this one.
7: Well, me too. Yeah, according to AI, they frequently go to prison for it, and it's a serious felony. And the sentences vary significantly from 2 to 5 years to 15 to 20 years.
6: I think that's
7: a lot for DUIs.
6: Their area is tired of these e-bikes, like being out of control, so they're going to make an example of this woman.
8: Hmm. But if they charge her and she goes to jail, the kid just goes back to his normal life.
3: I know, he's a kid.
7: Does he go to juvie?
0: That's juvie.
3: You're going to
0: juvenile hall.
3: Especially because he hit the guy and then just took off.
7: Yeah. I mean, the kid sucks. No. We're not debating that.
0: At the very least, you should have his iPad taken away.
7: I know. Yeah.
6: He's going to be outside.
7: No dessert.
0: No devices for a week.
7: That's right.
6: He'll send mom a good Mother's Day card.
3: In prison.
0: That would suck, though.
3: It would. And I'm kind of torn because I did stuff that I'm pretty sure my parents knew was illegal. Like, when my brother had a motorcycle, it was not street legal. We would ride it on the street. They had no idea what we were doing. They knew we were doing it. I could have hit somebody.
7: Or having you pick them up when they were drunk when you were like 12.
3: Well, yeah. that's just fun.
0: Oh, yeah. But
3: that's just called being responsible.
7: Thank you.
3: But so I'm kind of torn. She knew her kid was doing it. But like you said, she had no clue the worst was going to happen. Yeah.
7: I appreciate you as a non-parent saying that, Greg, because my first thought, if I didn't have kids, be like, throw the book at her.
3: Yeah.
7: But I'm like, if this was me, I'd be like, hey, you're on your own, kid. That's not my fault. But the difference,
0: as men as brothers, like, she bought this thing for him knowing that he wasn't supposed to be, you know,
7: it's not great.
0: Riding.
7: She was warned a bunch of times.
0: It's not like it was hers or her husband's,
7: right.
0: And the kid like took it and went off on his own.
7: That is a good point.
0: Like, she got it for him.
7: Yeah. It still makes me nervous too.
0: Especially having a boy.
3: But it is becoming an epidemic in a lot of neighborhoods.
7: Oh, in our neighborhood, for sure. It's like, it's scary.
3: Yeah.
7: And they don't wear helmets and they're going on something that's, you know, like you said, could go 58 miles an hour.
3: Basically a motorcycle. Uh-huh.
0: So in this particular case, okay, so everybody's in favor of the mom facing some kind of consequence or charges.
7: Some kind of consequence for sure.
6: I think maybe 7 years is a bit excessive, but...
0: And I do agree to a certain degree about parents needing to be held accountable for their children. But here's the thing, public, that needs to go both ways. So when parents are trying to do something to keep their kids, you can't say like, oh, well, that's not right. Like, you can't blah, blah, blah. Like, if we're supposed to be responsible for the children and what your kids are doing, and parents are actually doing something to make sure that their kids are, you know, being held accountable for the things that they are getting in trouble right. for or whatever. You can't come down to the parents for being hardcore parents.
7: If yeah, the,
0: if the parents could potentially face hardcore mm-hmm. consequences for something that the kid does, like, mm-hmm. You know, it's just too many Correct. People want to parent the way that other people parent.
7: Yes. Uh-huh.
0: So totally. If they are, as long as they're present, they're involved, and they're handling a situation, butt out.
7: Yeah. Yeah, let them handle it, for sure.
3: So you think parents get peer pressure, for lack of a better term, if your kid, Gina, all his friends had e-bikes, would you cave and say, all right, you can have one too?
7: Well,
3: like, you give into that sometimes.
7: Not dangerous stuff. Like, right. well, you know, I'll entertain the Labubu craze for a half a second, but yeah, he's not getting an e-bike. Okay. And that's the thing, he is kind of a, for lack of a better word, like a follower. You know, like if everybody has it, it becomes the obsession. Mm-hmm. But that's going to be a hard no for me with the e-bike.
0: I mean, if the e-bike is fine, but there are different types, right?
6: Some go 58 miles. Yeah,
7: I'm talking about the ones with the giant tires at off-road yeah. that well,
0: there,
7: all over.
0: There are some that kids can have, and yeah. there are, you know, as long as it's okay or legal in your town yeah. or your neighborhood, whatever yeah. that is. Like there are plenty that the kids can ride. This is one that it's a legal motorcycle.
3: Yeah, yeah. Essentially.
7: Mm-hmm. Yeah, and the fact that he took off too, like screw this kid.
6: Yeah, dude.
0: Yep. Well, he freaked out, kid.
7: Yeah. Yeah, true. Yeah,
0: 877
3: nothing in the
0: 44 Woody. You can send us a text over to 22987. Got some more Woody Show for you next. Hang on.
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My name is MJ here at the top of your 90 minutes of non-stop edge music. 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Here's Messy.

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My name is MJ, in the middle of your 90 minutes of nonstop edge music here. Stick around for some Breaking Benjamin. We got Weezer coming up right now. It's 21 Pilots.

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My name is MJ, here in the middle of your 90 minutes of non-stop edge music. 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

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Coming up in about 10 minutes, I'm going to have your last chance to enter this hour's alternative income keyword to win $1,000 cash. So hang out if you missed it earlier. My Chemical Romance up to after Cage the Elephant.

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0: Nirvana on Albuquerque's Alternative 104.1, The Edge. My name is MJ. Don't we love when Cinco de Mayo falls on a Tuesday? Just can't stop thinking about margaritas. But it's Tuesday, you know? Anyway, who wants to win $1,000? I know this is random. I'm sorry. It's your 11 o'clock alternative income keyword. And if you don't enter it soon, it's going to be too late. So go to 1041theedge.com and enter keyword rich. 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Enter that sucker on the website before the end of this hour when it expires. And you could be winning $1,000 cash. Now, if you are going out for margaritas after work, it's going to be pretty nice, actually. It's going to be cloudy a little bit, but our high today is only 66 degrees, nice and cool. We're at about 59 right now. By like 5 or 6, it's going to be low to mid 60s. That's like really nice patio weather. So go enjoy yourself. Stick around. We got some Royal Otis, new stuff from him coming up next, and getting into Harvey Danger in just a couple minutes. Hang out.
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My name is MJ. Make sure you guys don't miss our next alternative income keyword here for your chance to win $1,000 cash. It's coming up right at 12 o'clock, top of the hour. So make sure you're paying attention for that. We've got Harry Styles for you, too, after The Killers.

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It's Dracula on Albuquerque's Alternative 104.1 The Edge. My name is MJ. We got some gorillas coming at you after the Smashing Pumpkins.

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Coming up here in just a couple minutes, going to have your last chance to enter this hour's alternative income keyword to win $1,000 cash. So hang out if you missed it earlier. Imagine Dragons up to after Butthole Surfers.

0: 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And you could be getting that phone call people like pretty much never get in life. Someone telling you you've won $1,000. That's all it takes to just enter this keyword, answer a phone call, accept cash. I think you can do that. And I encourage you to. Okay, stick around. We've got Stained and new music from Turnstile coming up on The Edge.
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Stained on Albuquerque's Alternative 104.1 The Edge. I'm MJ, and as I was trying to figure out what concert tickets to give away coming up here just after 1 o'clock, I realized I have Stained tickets. So, hey, that's a sign. Let's give away some Stained tickets. That's going to be coming up just after 1 o'clock for you. Also, right at 1 o'clock, another alternative income keyword for your chance to win $1,000 cash. So listen for that, too. Right now, new music from Turnstile. Here's Look Out for Me.

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Coming up here in just a couple minutes, going to have your chance to win tickets to see Stained October 14th at First Financial Credit Union Amphitheater. And they are part of the Summer of Live $30 ticket promotion that Live Nation is doing right now. So I'm going to have info on that for you, too, because that ends today. So hang out for all

0: 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But I mean, some of the shows you might be interested in that you could get $30 tickets for just through today are Evanescence, Motionless in White, Simple Plan, Godsmack, Five Finger Death Punch, Baby Metal, Breaking Benjamin, Stained, and many others. So of all genres, so go check that out. Stick around. We got Shinedown and some Red Hot Chili Peppers up next on The Edge.
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We got some Linkin Park coming at you and Fuel after Joe. Here's End of Beginning.

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0: 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I don't care what you do with it. I just want you to win. Stick around. We've got some Bush, Switchfoot, Bastille. It's all next on The Edge.
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It's on Albuquerque's Alternative 104.1 The Edge. My name is MJ. 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

somber. 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My name is MJ. I've got 3 days grace and garbage coming up after Offspring. My friend.

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Coming up here in just a couple minutes, going to have your last chance to enter this hour's alternative income keyword to win $1,000 cash. So hang out if you missed it earlier. Also have some glass animals for you after garbage. Animals.

0: 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So you might as well enter the keyword, which is media. M-E-D-I-A. 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And on that note, happy Cinco de Mayo. Please be careful out there. Get a ride home if you're drinking. And have a good time, okay? I will catch you guys tomorrow from 10 to 3. In the meantime, follow me on social media. I'm at MJ on the Edge on Instagram and Facebook. I got Linkin Park and 21 Pilots, new one coming up for you next. Also, 90 minutes of nonstop edge music starting at 3. 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

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Nirvana, is there any doubting their greatness? Apparently so, with this stupid argument I saw on social media. I got to tell you about it in a couple minutes. Some

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1: Too Sweet. From Hozier, we got Sum 41 and Nirvana. I'm Mike Jones. Every day we see people making dumb comments on social media. Today may have been one of the worst, though, because earlier today I saw a guy commenting how Nirvana sucks, the Foo Fighters are so much better. They're two totally separate bands. And really, Nirvana sucks. They changed the whole world with the music, with the attitude, with everything. I love both Nirvana and the Foo Fighters. How can you say Nirvana sucks? Is there a brain in that head of yours? Clearly not, sir.
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How about something big with Sublime? 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

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It's Paramore and Misery Business. If you didn't get a chance to hear it, I recently talked with Jesse Rutherford from The Neighborhood. The band went away for a couple years, and we discussed why, the new outlook on coming back, his adopted little buddy, Anthony, his dog, is the best. It's a really fun conversation. You can check that out. Hit up my socials at Mike Jones Radio.

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It's Mike Jones. Did you get to see the Foo Fighters rocking and rolling on The Late Show with Stephen Colbert? Foo greatness, as always. Got to watch that if you didn't get a chance to catch them. It just sucks that later this month, it's the end of The Late Show with Stephen Colbert. Saying financial reasons. Get out of here with that BS. Your favorite toy, the new Foo.

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Oasis Vibes are on the air this afternoon, and maybe Oasis Vibes are going to be going on at Fight Night later this year, which we'll talk about that in a couple minutes. Linkin Park, Heavy is the Crown.

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1: Eminem, it would certainly be cool to see him performing at a big boxing match. What about Oasis? I'm Mike Jones. We heard them. Got the Gallaghers before Eminem and Linkin Park. Later this year, Tyson Fury and Anthony Joshua are going to fight. And the talk is they want to get British legends to perform. Dua Lipa was going to be there, but now it looks like that's not going to happen. So the talk is maybe Oasis, they perform at the fight. There's also discussion about Elton John, maybe Robbie Williams, but Oasis playing at the fight, just jamming out there, getting everyone hyped up. I'd love it. That needs to happen.

104.1 The Edge, Albuquerque's alternative. Other side from the Red Hot Chili Peppers. It's Mike Jones. A reminder for you, if you haven't done it yet today, get in on our contest for Sublime's cruise. Later this year, you could be on the Reef Madness cruise, partying, throwing it down. 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Do it today. Do it every day this week for Sublime and Reef Madness. And I've heard some talk that we might have something coming up real soon, hint, hint, cough, cough, with Weezer. Be listening out for that. Well, we'll get Weezer real soon with Go Away, their song with Bethany from Best Coast. We'll do it right after Nickelback. Never

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I'm Mike Jones. Tomorrow morning, The Woody Show will make your life look a whole lot better with Redneck News. Be glad it's not you. 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
1: The All-American Rejects, they sound good in the afternoon and late at night as well. I'm Mike Jones. Later on, Alex Mack is going to have the All-American Rejects in our new music show, Emerging Alt, plus Bleachers, The Last Dinner Party, Julia Wolf. 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
1: Sugar, we're going down. 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I'm Mike Jones, because this week, 21 years ago, Fall Out Boy put out their album, Under the Cork Tree. 21 years ago now. I played that song brand new on the radio, and just saying that is making my knees hurt. Tame Impala, Dracula.

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1: Foo Fighters business is going on all over the place. 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The Killers.

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1: We have busy friends helping us get into 5 o'clock. Gigi Perez is getting ready with Noah Kahan for their tour this summer. The Killers, they're going to have music coming out. Brandon Flowers has a solo album that he's working on, too. And then the Foo Fighters, they've got everything happening. I got Mike Jones, where they just played yesterday on The Late Show with Stephen Colbert. Definitely got to check that out if you haven't yet. Their new album's out, Your Favorite Toy. And the Foo Fighters, do you follow Trackstar on Instagram, where people come on, they name songs and talk about them and everything? Dave Grohl was just on there with Chris Shiflett and Nate Mendel. Really cool episode of Trackstar. You got to hit that up on Instagram at Trackstar Show. The Foos are everywhere.
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1: Basket Case just reminded me I have some Green Day Funko figures coming. I'm Mike Jones. They have them, Billy Joe, Mike Dirt, and Trey Cool from the Basket Case video. You can pre-order them. 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That's always fun. If you pre-order something, you kind of forget about it, but then when it shows up, hey! Oh, and I'm not keeping them in the box. I don't keep my Funko figures in the box. I know that drives some of my friends crazy, but no, they're coming right out.

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1: Jet and fun. These are good three-letter word bands. Now, what about some other three-letter words? But, the, and. Those could all be keywords that we give you to win $1,000 with alternative income. Today was our second day of the week. There's tomorrow. There's the rest of the week. There's every weekday for a while. We're giving you 9 chances a day to put those words in at the website and get a grand with alternative income. They could be 3 letters, 4 or 5. 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
1: Alice in Chains, not that Dave Grohl didn't know about him, but it's really cool to hear how they become his favorite band right now. He said riding around in the car with his daughters, and they love Alice in Chains, so that's renewed his love. He really missed out on a lot of stuff with how big Nirvana was, and he was focused all on that, then starting the Foo Fighters, but now he has a new love for Alice in Chains. 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Who's your boyfriend?

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The 4.1 The Edge, Albuquerque's alternative. Buddy Holly, it's Weezer. I'm Mike Jones. I didn't realize there was so much money in mac and cheese, the big Chick-fil-A mac and cheese scandal. Have you heard about this? We got to talk about it in a few minutes.